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0: 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Now.
9: Hello, I'm Rob McLennan. Barnaby Joyce insists One Nation has no plan to bring back the White Australia policy. That's despite Pauline Hanson blaming the policy's end for the start of the migration challenges that she perceives. Joyce telling Seven his leader was just explaining a bit of history.
10: It's a statement of fact, and Pauline herself said that at the start of the wind down of the White Australia policy, and there was really no issues with it. But over time, we got a section of people who didn't want to really assemble with Australia.
9: Aussie punters are being warned about fake gambling sites, which are part of a new scam known as scrambling. Those sites get users to enter their bank details and deposit funds to make bets, which are never paid out. The explosion in data centres is eating up land earmarked for housing, threatening the government's push to boost construction. The Housing Industry Association says planning applications for data centres are being fast-tracked and housing needs to be treated with the same urgency. New advice suggests up to 45% of dementia cases could be prevented or delayed by tackling just a handful of risk factors. The WHO says they include smoking, inactivity, obesity and high blood pressure. And there's more proof of the dangers of e-cigarettes today, with a News Corp investigation finding some vapes have as much nicotine as more than 600 cigarettes.
0: Be a sport. Take a mate to Bottomless Brunch, including food and a two-hour beverage package. Saturdays at the Berry Hotel. Magic 931 Sport. Now.
9: Well, celebrations are continuing in Spain after the country's 1-0 win over Argentina in the World Cup final in New Jersey this morning. In NRL, the Cowboys have coughed up a 10-point lead, slumping to a 36-16 loss to the Dolphins. Coach Todd Payton says it's a wasted chance.
11: We put some helium in the opposition by some stuff that was pretty stupid. Self-inflicted and really disappointing.
9: In AFL, Adam Eze says his players let their Tiger Army down after the Tigers' 70-point loss to the Hawks.
12: It's not difficult to find carpet one in Renmark. They're next to Harvey Norman. 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
21: Plenty of fog about this morning, a partly cloudy day tomorrow, the chance of more fog hanging around and a partly cloudy day with a top of 18 degrees. Wednesday looks mostly sunny in the morning, a slight chance of a shower in the afternoon and a top of 18 degrees. Thursday looks partly cloudy with a slight chance of a shower and a top of 14 degrees. Today we're expecting a top of 15.
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Can someone let Bryan Adams know that it's just the fog that's about? It's not heaven. Although, and again, we are in the Riverland, right? What a beautiful part of the world. 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

0: Queensland's home of the hits. It is Magic 931 with Craig. Next Friday, we can pluck the petal that is the new album from Ariana Grande. Interesting to hear what else is on that album. This is the lead single, Hate That I Made You Love Me. Up in a couple of minutes here at Magic 931. Zach and Tabby for breakfast for Harvey Norman Renmark this morning, reflecting on the World Cup halftime show, which featured Madonna. Also had BTS and some other interesting performers.
1: Justin Bieber, he was the one that people were rumoured and very interesting to see him perform at a halftime show.
2: Yeah.
1: But he kind of wowed for the wrong reasons, had people scratching their heads because out of his 80-plus song category, he only performed one song and it was this. Everything I do,
3: everything hallelujah. Bit grim. Isn't it? Come on, mate. You know, this is a big event, you know.
1: It is a big event.
3: Apparently the Muppets came on and played an instrumental of Seven Nations Army.
0: Which was impressive, but unfortunately they rolled out the count and there was only one goal. He was bored. The guy's back tomorrow morning from 6 to 9, all thanks to Harvey Norman Renmark. And they want to know, what's the weirdest souvenir you've ever bought? Let us know on the socials at Magic 931.
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1: 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It's the Riverlands home of the hits. 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Up in a moment, it's Britain's finest. Not just Harry Styles' Dance No More. We've got Olivia Dean and Ed Sheeran also lined up. In the next non-stop 10 in a row after new sport and weather at Magic 931.
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4: 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Now.
9: Hello, I'm Rob McLennan. Celebrations are well underway after Spain lifted soccer's World Cup this morning. The newsroom's John Michaels in New Jersey with all the details.
10: For the second time in history, Spain are World Cup champions. The Europeans dominating Argentina in this morning's final, but only managed to find the back of the net in extra time, winning 1-0. Spain finishing the tournament undefeated, conceding only one goal in all 8 games, with captain Rodri named player of the tournament.
9: Vera claims data centres are jumping the planning queue and getting preferential treatment over new homes. The housing industry is warning the federal government its housing supply goals are being threatened by the surge in data centre construction on land that was previously set aside for housing. Iran is accusing the US of war crimes after it began targeting civilian infrastructure, including power stations, water treatment plants, and road bridges. It comes after US bombs fell on a primary primary school early in the war, killing 160 children. The PM's criticising Pauline Hanson for talking down Australia during her British tour after she slammed migration levels and raised the spectre of the White Australia policy. Anthony Albanese says politicians need to take their responsibilities seriously.
0: When I travel overseas, and I'm sure when premiers or chief ministers of whatever political persuasion travel overseas, what they do is we talk Australia up.
2: Go posh with high tea, bubbles on arrival, housemade scones, ribbon sandwiches and chocolate profiteroles. Sundays at the Berry Hotel.
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9: A long night of partying ahead for Spaniards around the world after their national soccer team took out the World Cup. They beat Argentina 1-0 in today's final. The losers not taking the loss that well at all, letting loose with a few punches after the final whistle. And AFL footy's worst-kept secret is now out. Ken Hinckley's been appointed the Tassie Devils' inaugural coach ahead of the new club's AFL debut in 2028. He says it's a huge privilege to build a side from the ground up.
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1: Magic weather. Plenty of fog about this morning, a partly cloudy day tomorrow, the chance of more fog hanging around and a partly cloudy day with a top of 18 degrees. Wednesday looks mostly sunny in the morning, a slight chance of a shower in the afternoon and a top of 18 degrees. Thursday looks partly cloudy with a slight chance of a shower and a top of 14 degrees. Today we're expecting a top of 15.
13: 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And here's why.
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0: The Riverlands home of the hit, City's Magic 931. Craig back with you. How long has it been since I've been away?
1: It's been 1 week.
0: Oh, yeah.
1: It's been 1 week since you looked at me.
0: Bare Naked Ladies. Reminding us of that in a moment. Plus, a man who's just had to add the AI label to his song. Josh Fawaz for his rework of Madonna's Like a Prayer. People reckon he's put it through Suno, but he wouldn't say anything about it. But then again, if you think about it, we don't talk about Suno, no, no. We've all heard that song from Encanto, haven't we? All of that coming up as we go non-stop 10 in a row for Ray White Riverland. 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
2: Me not working hard. Yeah, right. Picture that with a Kodak. Or better yet, go to Times Square. Take a picture of me with a Kodak. Took my life from negative to positive. I just want y'all to know that. And

0: Magic 931, the Riverlands home of the hits and the true star of the World Cup. Erling Haaland, did you come across this player? For Norway. Oh, gee, he was soaking up the American lifestyle, whacking golf balls off a luxury yacht to this song. She's from Texas, I can tell by the way. Well, I can promise we don't have the luxury yacht or the golf balls, but maybe you can provide those and we'll provide Ella Langley. Choosing Texas, coming up in a minute here at Magic 931. This morning, we had the Wheel of Wishes back. Zach and Tabby's Wheel of Wishes. Brad from Renmark, what did he win?
1: Let's spin this wheel. Let's see what we can win you this morning, Brad.
2: Have some opportunity to win Riverland Stew, a $100 voucher. You could win $110 at the Earth Restaurant. Solid cough there. What do we got?
1: Well, Brad, you might be buying yourself a vaporizer or an air purifier because you've won yourself $100 to spend at Harvey Norman Renmark.
2: Hey.
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0: He was coughing, but we were coughing up all thanks to Harvey Norman Renmark supporting Zach and Tabby's Wheel of Wishes. 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This is
4: 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More Aussie than wearing your cozy because you ran out of undies. 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

0: The Riverlands home of the hits. It is Magic 931. Craig with you. We all want our own little viral moment. Well, someone who's done it for all the wrong reasons. Did you see the picture of that homemade car? Well, what happened to the guy behind it is coming up in our local news update with Lockie Winnell, and you can keep up to date online as well at magic931.com.au. Plus, Riverland Footy League results with Wakery jumping to the top of the table. All of that coming up before the throwback lunch. Oh, we're going back to 2001. Remember Alex Lloyd's Amazing? We'll play that. We've also got a Rickroll for you. 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
1: 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Now,
13: with the latest, I'm Lockie Winnell. A Riverland driver will now front court after caught driving a homemade car. Police say the car used the motor of a gopher and the body of a child's ride-in car. Checks revealed the man's licence was disqualified and also returned a positive result when submitted to a drug test. The detection was part of a three-day road policing operation in the region using new low-visibility police vehicles. New asset seizure powers for police has seen an impressive collection of luxury items. Police have gathered assets of a combined figure of $125 million, up from $91 million last financial year. Attorney General Kai Mart says the message is clear.
14: If you're a serious drug dealer, the message is very, very clear. The cops will catch you, they'll take your stuff, it'll be sold, and it will go into programs that are aimed at reducing crime and supporting victims.
13: Following recent rainfall, River Murray flows are again expected to increase to South Australia. Flows by Friday are forecast to be as high as 19 gigalitres a day. Recent weeks has seen tributaries in New South Wales and Victoria generate inflows. Storages have also seen a boost, with Lake Victoria now sitting close to 85% capacity, with flows from the lake making up less than 10% of the total flow to SA. Sport, and recapping Saturday's round 11 of Riverland football, where Wakery have jumped top of the ladder in their top of the table clash against Barmer at Monash. While close for much of the game, Wakery powered ahead in the final quarter to win 12-10-82 to Barmer Monash 10-5-65. At Loxton, the Tigers are back in the top four after they won the Proud Cup, defeated their rivals Loxton North 9-7-61 to North 6-10-46. And at Renmark, it was the visiting Berry Demons that got the win, 7-7-49 to the Rovers, 6-7-43. Now you're up to date. Now I'm Lachie Winnell.
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15: Hello, I'm Rob McLennan. Celebrations are well underway after Spain lifted soccer's World Cup this morning. The newsroom's John Michaels in New Jersey with all the details.
16: For the second time in history, Spain are World Cup champions. The Europeans dominating Argentina in this morning's final, but only managed to find the back of the net in extra time, winning 1-0. Spain finishing the tournament undefeated, conceding only one goal in all eight games, with captain Rodri named player of the tournament.
15: Sierra claims data centres are jumping the planning queue and getting preferential treatment over new homes. The housing industry is warning the federal government its housing supply goals are being threatened by the surge in data centre construction on land that was previously set aside for housing. Iran is accusing the US of war crimes after it began targeting civilian infrastructure, including power stations, water treatment plants and road bridges. It comes after US bombs fell on a primary school early in the war, killing 160 children. The PM's criticising Pauline Hanson for talking down Australia during her British tour after she slammed migration levels and raised the spectre of the White Australia policy. Anthony Albanese says politicians need to take their responsibilities seriously.
17: When I travel overseas, and I'm sure when premiers or chief ministers of whatever political persuasion travel overseas, what they do is we talk Australia up.
1: Be a sport. 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Saturdays at the Berry Hotel.
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15: A long night of partying ahead for Spaniards around the world after their national soccer team took out the World Cup. They beat Argentina 1-0 in today's final. The losers not taking the loss that well at all, letting loose with a few punches after the final whistle. And AFL footy's worst-kept secret is now out. Ken Hinckley's been appointed the Tassie Devils' inaugural coach ahead of the new club's AFL debut in 2028. He says it's a huge privilege to build a side from the ground up.
1: The Renmark Club, the club we love.
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0: Plenty of fog about this morning, a partly cloudy day tomorrow, the chance of more fog hanging around and a partly cloudy day with a top of 18 degrees. Wednesday looks mostly sunny in the morning, a slight chance of a shower in the afternoon and a top of 18 degrees. Thursday looks partly cloudy with a slight chance of a shower and a top of 14 degrees. Today we're expecting a top of 15.
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It's the throwback lunch, thanks to TJ's Furniture, Magic 931, the Riverlands home of the hits, and a man who is coming here later this year, Brisbane, Sydney, Melbourne. 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Benson Boone, Time of My Life. Music playing here soon, and of course we are celebrating Magic 931's birthday and want to celebrate by giving you the chance to win $100 to spend at a local business on Zach and Tabby's Wheel of Wishes. Still on there to win tomorrow morning, $100 to spend at Lifestyle Enhancement, maybe a $100 voucher to Riverland Steel, or $100 for a cocktail masterclass experience for two at 23rd Street Distillery. Keep listening to Magic 931 to hear our birthday banger Into Club by 50 Cent, and you could be upgrading that to $100 to spend at one of these amazing local businesses.

0: 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Sounds old. Let's play some new music instead. Music. Benson Boone, The Time of My Life.
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1: The Riverlands, home of the hits. It is Magic 931 with Craig. And for those keeping track at home, I do have twins at the moment, about 6 months old. No, we're not up to that just yet. Barely crawling. But baby steps, we're walking towards that. Olivia Dean after Alex Warren. In a couple of minutes here at Magic 931. Big win for the Crows on the weekend. Sorry, Port Adelaide. That was unfortunate. Still very well fought against the ladder leaders in Fremantle. But, yeah, the Crows knocking off the Swans and knocking out, maybe I should say, Darcy Fogarty off for 3 weeks. Bit rude of him, though, to settle over the Riverland. Oh, can't be fog on the field. I'll be fog elsewhere.
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Magic 931, the Riverlands, home of the hits. It is Craig out of here this afternoon. But we'll keep that feeling going. Rob is going to hit play on Justin Timberlake, G Flip, and we'll go to MTV's Unplugged for Nirvana and About a Girl. That is all coming up in the next non-stop 10 in a row. Have a great afternoon. I'll see you again tomorrow from 10 at Magic 931. The Naughties tunes you love.

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19: Hello, I'm Michaela Carr. After 39 days and 104 matches, the World Cup is over with Spain crowned champion. The newsroom's John Michael is in New Jersey with more.
20: Celebrations are underway for Spain after a brilliant performance in this morning's final. The European champions dominating possession with 20 shots on goal, defeating Argentina 1-0 in extra time. It is the second time Spain has lifted the cup and their first since 2010, while question marks are now on the future of Lionel Messi, with the 39-year-old Argentine superstar yet to reveal if this tournament will be his last.
19: The Prime Minister claims Pauline Hanson is talking down Australia on the world stage. It follows the One Nation leader slamming Australia's migration levels during a Conservative conference in London. Anthony Albanese says it's astonishing.
21: Pauline Hanson has travelled overseas to engage in various activities with fringe people and to talk Australia down. I don't think that's appropriate.
19: Broadcaster and former Senator Darren Hinch is being remembered today during a state funeral in Melbourne. Known as the human headline, Hinch spent decades across radio, TV and newspapers before entering federal politics. And Australian punters are being warned about fake gambling sites, which are part of a new scam known as scrambling. Those sites get users to enter their bank details and deposit funds to make bets, but they're never paid out.
18: Go posh with high tea, bubbles on arrival, housemade scones, ribbon sandwiches and chocolate profiteroles. Sundays at the Berry Hotel.
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19: Ken Hinckley says he's ready to get back into it after being confirmed as the inaugural coach of Tasmania's AFL team. Hinckley joins the Devils after stepping away from Port Adelaide last year. And Manly is sweating on the fitness of Tom Trbojevic. He strained his right hamstring during yesterday's loss to the Titans. He missed 7 weeks earlier this season after straining his left hamstring. That's the latest news and sport.
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25: Cloudy today, then on Tuesday a mostly sunny, top of 18. Wednesday, partly cloudy and 18. And for Thursday, partly cloudy, back down to a top of 14 across the Riverland. 15's the top today.
23: 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Magic 931 with Rob.
25: So nice to be back on a Monday across the Riverland. Still mighty cold across the place. My car battery actually gave out over the weekend. That or I left the light on, but, you know, who's to say? I'm blaming the cold. Right now, we're firing up non-stop 10 in a row, all thanks to Ray White Riverland. 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We're going live with Nirvana, smashing up the joint with Somba, and how's this for non-stop? Justin Timberlake on Magic. I got the-

was in your non-stop 10 in a row, hanging out on Magic 931, all thanks to Ray White Riverland, your local real estate experts. Walked to work this morning past Our Lady of the River. Renovations coming along very nicely, but nice to hear the tradies listening to Magic. I feel Barnsley's going to go down a treat in the next few minutes. Gwen Stefani first with Eve, back at the music on Magic 9.

0: Mars on Magic, I Just Might, and that's not really reliable enough. Lockie Whittle, on the other hand, every morning with your local news from 6, part of Zach and Tabby. More water coming down the River Murray and into the state is the latest there. 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Olivia Rodrigo's got a stupid song coming up in the next 10 minutes, right after some 90s Pearl Jam. A happy Monday on Magic 931.
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0: 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Riverland kicks off with Eminem. Zach and Tappy back from 6 tomorrow. They're talking about what's the weirdest souvenir you've bought. I had forgotten about this, but I was with my best friend for his birthday, and he mentioned when I went to Japan 10 plus years ago, I bought him back a sheet of stickers that all had golden poos on them. I had no recollection of this at all, but I stand by, perfect gift for my idiot best friend. He loved them. Keep an ear out in the socials, Magic931 on Facebook and Instagram, or just tune in tomorrow morning. Thanks to Harvey Norman Renmark.
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1: 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Now.
13: Hello, I'm Michaela Carr. The former Attorney General Mark Dreyfus is appearing before the Royal Commission into Anti-Semitism. He's told the inquiry that Australia should consider banning protests outside synagogues and Jewish schools, with similar laws already in place outside abortion clinics. Iran says not a single drop of oil or gas will pass through the Strait of Hormuz if American aggression towards it continues. The Revolutionary Guard says the pathway will continue to be unsafe, while it's also warning the US military to prepare for what it calls a punitive operation. Darren Hinch has been remembered as a voice for the voiceless at a state funeral in Melbourne. Longtime radio friend Darren James opened the ceremony with Hinch's coffin draped in an Australian flag and adorned with red roses. Former producer Dermot O'Brien says the 82-year-old shared every aspect of his life through books, radio, and more recently, social media.
14: Darren's life and career was a very rich and fertile source of outlandish stories and legends.
13: New advice suggests up to 40% of dementia cases could be prevented or delayed by tackling smoking, inactivity, obesity, and high blood pressure. The World Health Organization also suggests reducing exposure to air pollution and wood heaters, saying that can help. And celebrations across the world after Spain won the World Cup, defeating Argentina 1-0 in extra time. Donald Trump shared the spotlight with the Spaniards milling around the players after the trophy presentation.
1: Be a sport. 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Saturdays at the Berry Hotel. Magic 931 Sport. Now.
13: The Tasmania Devils say Ken Hinckley's ability to build relationships with his players was the number one reason that he was appointed as the club's inaugural coach. Hinckley beat out the likes of Nathan Buckley and John Longmire for the job and starts in the role immediately. And the Broncos insist Michael Maguire is the best man for the job, outlining plans to extend his contract long term. Madge is currently on contract at Brisbane until the end of 2027. That's the latest news and sport.
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0: Cloudy today, then on Tuesday a mostly sunny top of 18, Wednesday partly cloudy and 18, and for Thursday partly cloudy, back down to a top of 14 across the Riverland. 15's the top today.
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0: With another non-stop 10 in a row, we're thanking Ray White Riverland. Your property journey starts with Ray White Riverland, and this is a shock development in 2026. Not only new U2 coming, but there's already a single out. Street of Dreams. We're going to get to that in the next 10 minutes or so after a bit of taxi ride, obviously. We'll kick it off from a few years ago. Eminem's big comeback on Magic 931. Rob here around the Riverland.

Foo from the 80s there on Magic. You Too with admittedly a fresh release. And Irene Cara taking us back to Flashdance in this non-stop 10 in a row, thanking Ray White, Riverland, your experienced and professional team. Harry Styles and the Cranberries on the way. We'll get into Shawn Mendes because, frankly, there's nothing I can do to stop it. It's Magic 931. Nothing holding him back.

0: the triumphant horn of George Ezra across the Riverland on Magic 931. Nice win for Brad from Renmark this morning on Zach and Tabby's Wheel of Wishes. A little bit under the weather, but called up with the birthday banger just the same.
1: All right, let's spin this wheel. Let's see what we can win you this morning, Brad.
2: Have some opportunity to win Riverland Stew, a $100 voucher. You could win $110 at the Earth Restaurant. Solid cough there. What do we got?
1: Well, Brad, you might be buying yourself a vaporizer or an air purifier because you've won yourself $100 to spend at Harvey Norman Renmark.
2: Hey.
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1: 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Now.
11: Hello, I'm Michaela Carr. The former Attorney General Mark Dreyfus is appearing before the Royal Commission into Anti-Semitism. He's told the inquiry that Australia should consider banning protests outside synagogues and Jewish schools, with similar laws already in place outside abortion clinics. Iran says not a single drop of oil or gas will pass through the Strait of Hormuz if American aggression towards it continues. The Revolutionary Guard says the pathway will continue to be unsafe, while its also warning the US military to prepare for what it calls a punitive operation. Darren Hinch has been remembered as a voice for the voiceless at a state funeral in Melbourne. Longtime radio friend Darren James opened the ceremony with Hinch's coffin draped in an Australian flag and adorned with red roses. Former producer Dermot O'Brien says the 82-year-old shared every aspect of his life through books, radio, and more recently, social media.
12: Darren's life and career was a very rich and fertile source of outlandish stories and legends.
11: New advice suggests up to 40% of dementia cases could be prevented or delayed by tackling smoking, inactivity, obesity, and high blood pressure. The World Health Organization also suggests reducing exposure to air pollution and wood heaters, saying that can help. And celebrations across the world after Spain won the World Cup, defeating Argentina 1-0 in extra time. Donald Trump shared the spotlight with the Spaniards milling around the players after the trophy presentation.
1: Go posh with high tea, bubbles on arrival, housemaid scones, ribbon sandwiches and chocolate profiteroles. Sundays at the Berry Hotel.
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11: Ken Hinckley's rapport with his players is the main reason he was appointed as Tasmania's inaugural coach. Devils CEO Brendan Gale says they have every confidence in him as they build towards 2028.
13: We've agreed to a five-year term that will commence on 1 November this year.
11: And Bernard Tomic has won his first pro tennis title in 8 years, defeating an Estonian opponent at the Challenger Lincoln in the US. That's the latest news and sport.
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15: Magic weather.
0: Still cloudy across the Riverland. Then on Tuesday, mostly sunny, getting up to 18. Wednesday, partly cloudy and 18. Then Thursday, partly cloudy and 14 across the Riverland. Tonight, we're going down to 3.
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0: Oh, back on the school run life this afternoon. Magic 931 with all the hits, non-stop, 10 in a row. Belinda Carlisle might just be one for the parents before the younger years come in and like, what? The 80s? That was like 100 years ago. Kicking off with Jamiroquai and a bit of Somba too. It's all thanks to Ray White Riverland for all your buying, selling, renting and investment needs on Magic.

Teddy Swims at Magic on the Riverlands, home of the hits. Raywide Riverlands, they're not know-it-alls in the way, like an annoying Teddy Swims kind of character, but certainly the experts, all things buying, selling, renting, and investment needs, helping you out in this non-stop 10 in a row. Stella Lefty and Regard coming up, but it's a double act of Aussie, Savage Garden and Mall Grab. Back into the tunes on Magic 931.

0: Fella Lefty on Magic 931. All of a sudden, I'm grateful we don't have a train line in the Riverland, because on the train back to Loxton, just it really would ride itself and it'll be stuck in your head. Maybe you've already said too much. Still to come this afternoon, no more non-stop 10 in a row, but a bit of Bruno and the Red Hot Chili Peppers. Tell me, baby, what's your story? They both sing a lot about baby. You'll see what I mean. On the way at Magic 931 and 971 for the Riverland West. 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
0: 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Diesel somewhere from 199.5 up to 223.9. 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

0: 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They have crushed it over the past few weeks with their school holidays programming. Now they're doing something similar, but it's for the big kids this time. It's a crafternoon for adults, getting hands-on, getting a bit artsy. Maybe it's been a while. Maybe it's an activity you haven't done before. Because it is first of all across SA Libraries after all. Make sure you grab all the details over at magic931.com.au. It's in the Wills & Co. Mitre 10 Street Sheet. Mocktails are on the menu, so if Zach and Tabby aren't able to make it, you better believe I'm getting there. Haven't forgotten about the hits either. Josh Fawaz coming up after Benson Boone in the next hour. It's more non-stop. 10 in a row on Magic, thanks to Ray White Riverland.
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13: 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Now.
15: Hello, I'm Michaela Carr. The former Attorney General has told the Royal Commission into Anti-Semitism there needs to be stronger moderation of online platforms. Mark Dreyfus has given an account of lived experience as a Jewish MP, saying he's been personally targeted since the October 7 Gaza attacks. He also called for exclusion zones around Jewish schools and synagogues. Bahrain is on full alert with air raid sirens sounding for the second time today. This comes after Iran threatened the US military with a punitive operation in response to its latest aggression. The US has carried out a fresh wave of airstrikes after another American service member died in the conflict. Darren Hinch has been remembered during a state funeral in Melbourne. Victorian MP Danny Pearson recalling the 82-year-old as compassionate and unapologetic.
16: He never shied away from a fight, and in so doing gave a voice to those who couldn't speak for themselves.
15: A man who clashed with a Melbourne journalist has been ordered to undergo anger management. 32-year-old David Scholes made a menacing call to The Age's Nick McKenzie on Christmas Eve over an article he wrote about the man's employer. And identical quadruplets have been born to a woman in Brisbane. The four girls were delivered by C-section at 28 weeks in what's been described as a rare event as they came about after the splitting of a single egg.
13: Be a sport. Take a mate to Bottomless Brunch, including food and a two-hour beverage package. Saturdays at the Berry Hotel. Magic 931 Sport. Now.
15: Ken Hinckley says he's ready to get back into it after being confirmed as the inaugural coach of Tasmania's AFL team. Hinckley joins the Devils after stepping away from Port Adelaide last year. And Manly is sweating on the fitness of Tom Trbojevic. He strained his right hamstring during yesterday's loss to the Titans. He missed 7 weeks earlier this season after straining his left hamstring. That's the latest news and sport.
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18: Magic weather.
0: Mostly clear tonight and going down to just 3. On Tuesday, it'll be a foggy start to the day, then a mostly sunny top of 18. Wednesday's partly cloudy, also up to 18. Then Thursday, partly cloudy and 14 across the Riverlands.
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0: Safe to say the week's begun. Just 1 hour left till home time and plenty of hits to make it fly by. 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Olivia Dean likes it when you're nice to her. And Josh Fawaz taking on Madonna after this one from Benson Boone. It's Mystical Magical. 931 a call or 971 a call in the river.

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Let me be in your arms. It's new music all over the Riverland's home of the hits.

0: 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Rob here a little longer, but from 5 o'clock, let Will and Woody know if you've got a gig coming up.
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1: 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I am taking control there. Well, look, we're casting a wide net. We're getting lots of wakes. 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
0: 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That unfolds from 5 o'clock. And in the meantime, some Ed Sheeran and Calvin Harris here on Magic 931.
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0: 5 o'clock has your news, sport and weather, plus Will and Woody all over the Riverland on Magic. 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
1: 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Now.
14: Hello, I'm Michaela Carr. A Victorian woman facing terrorism offences has been freed on bail. Rayan Al-Houli has been in custody for 2 months after being charged with being a member of a number of terrorist organisations as well as entering a declared area. A Melbourne magistrate has released her, saying the risk to the community is low. There's been a fresh round of airstrikes in Iran following the death of another US service member. Iran has been firing on other Gulf countries, and tankers in the the Strait of Hormuz. The President, Donald Trump, again claiming Tehran's military has been decimated.
15: They've got some missiles, they've got some drones, they've got some manufacturing ability, not much. We control the Strait, they don't control anything. So we'll see what happens, but we hit them very hard again tonight.
14: Broadcaster and former Senator Darren Hinch has been farewelled at a state funeral in Melbourne. Ray Martin says the 82-year-old was born with a megaphone for a voice, and there was nothing subtle about him.
16: Only one other thing extra, I think, that he would have demanded today, and that's a standing ovation. So let's give it to Hinch. As we say this last goodbye, please, a standing ovation for Hinch. Thank you.
14: And Andy Burnham is expected to be sworn in as the new British Prime Minister later today. His election ends a months-long political saga after former PM Sir Keir Starmer lost the confidence of his own party amid bad polling and poor local election results.
1: Go posh with high tea, bubbles on arrival, housemaid scones, ribbon sandwiches and chocolate profiteroles. Sundays at the Berry Hotel.
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14: Adelaide is keen to have Darcy Fogarty available for Thursday night's home game against Collingwood, so the club is off to the AFL Tribunal tonight to challenge his three-match ban for striking. And in the NRL, Dean Young has been appointed permanent coach of St George Illawarra. The Dragons have reportedly appointed the former premiership-winning coach as head coach until at least the end of 2028, 3 months after putting him in charge on an interim basis. That's the latest news and sport.
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0: Mostly clear tonight and going down to just 3. On Tuesday, it'll be a foggy start to the day, then a mostly sunny top of 18. Wednesday's partly cloudy, also up to 18. Then Thursday, partly cloudy and 14 across the Riverland.

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0: 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Hope you're having a wonderful drive home. The quiz just around the corner, Woodrow.
1: Right now, it's Woody's Reddit.
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3: Beware of the blob, it creeps.
1: Now, our keen listeners will know that usually it's Will's Reddit, but I have taken over because I've been moved, Will, by all these amazing things that happened at the World Cup final this morning that have nothing to do with the game itself. I know most people listening to us, oof. First comment, Shakira, she did the halftime show. No notes. Phenomenal. Hit it out of the park.
4: Didn't like Coldplay do it as well? That was the first ever half-hour halftime show.
1: Coldplay was so crap. Chris Martin just brought out a whole bunch of children to sing for him effectively, and then he was just in the background. And it was almost as if he was like, I don't think I'm vocally up to it, so I'll just get kids to sing for me. That's what it felt like.
4: Okay.
1: Bieber really brought the vibe down. He came out with a ripped T-shirt on top of a normal T-shirt and then just sang like a slow acoustic song saying like, World Cup, hallelujah. It was awful, brought the vibe right down. Madonna dominated early, I want to say. Yeah. So she brought it early, but hilariously, she was pre-recorded. So the camera went into like a tunnel, and then maybe it's just because I'm in the industry, but I realized pretty quickly that the whole thing was pre-recorded. And then she just she walked out of the tunnel and just did 5 seconds live. That was it.
4: Oh, God.
1: And she was standing next to Ronaldinho and Ronaldo, who are famous older Brazilian soccer players. Someone gave Ronaldo a tracksuit that was far too small for him. I felt for the guy, bursting at the seams. Okay.
4: Oh, God.
1: But those are just my honourable mentions, Will. Those are my honourable mentions. God. Let's get to my top three. So, number three. And this was phenomenal. So, obviously, the World Cup, it's in America. It's all about Hollywood, right? So, they decide to wheel out Tom Cruise to do a speech before the World Cup final. Now, this is a guy who clearly has never watched a game of soccer in his life, probably doesn't follow the game of soccer, and he said a whole lot of stuff without saying anything at all. Have a listen to Tom.
5: So as we gather for one final chapter, let us celebrate a tournament that brought the world together. Let us celebrate each other. Football. This is you. And this is greatness.
1: Said nothing. Said absolutely nothing, Tom.
6: What?
1: Could have been talking about anything. He might have said afterwards, what was I actually talking about there? Because I certainly don't know. Number two.
4: Just a script from the new Mission Impossible. It was just like, do you mind if I just read from my new movie?
1: Yeah, yeah.
4: Sure, mate. Just get out there. We need someone out there. It can't be Trump.

0: By the way, Trump has already been removed from the Spanish football team's photo, official photo.
1: This is number two, Will.
2: Photoshopped him out.
1: The whole World Cup is in America. Trump doesn't attend one game, but he does rock up to the final. He's in the box there at the final.
0: Well, they took him out of the English-speaking games because the chant, he would have understood a lot of the chants that the people were yelling. So they were like, oh, we can't have him hearing what people are saying about him. So they allowed him at the Spanish-speaking game because they're like, well, he wouldn't understand any of the chants.
1: Funny. And so what Will's referring to is that the Spaniards had just won the World Cup. They were handed the trophy by Trump. He was supposed to exit stage left and let the Spaniards have their photos celebrating with the cup, but he refused. He awkwardly stood to the right like a substitute teacher in one of those school photos, and it was like, you have nothing to do with this photo. They tried to drag him off. He stayed there. But your update is they have edited him out of the photo.
0: They took him out of the actual photo, so
1: that's great to
0: now
1: hear.
0: No, they just want to wipe him completely from it.
1: That's great to hear. Okay.
0: Insane.
1: My number one moment.
0: That is madness. That is madness.
1: Absolute madness.
0: That you're removing the President of the United States from the, like, that would be a glorious moment ordinarily.
1: No, but no president should stand with the team that's won. Like,
0: no, he probably shouldn't be off. In this, but yeah.
1: And like, he quite clearly was trying, the FIFA Federation, whatever that dude's name is, was trying to drag him off the stage.
0: Yes.
1: Trump just refused. He was just doing that fist pumpy thing that he does and just stayed there and tried to stay with the team. My number one thing from the World Cup that has nothing to do with the game, I just love it when sports commentators, when the camera pans to famous celebrities in the crowd, you know, pop culture isn't their bag or celebrity isn't their bag, but they shoot from the hip and they try and nail the name of the person who the camera pans to. So here's the first one the camera panned to.
3: Brad Pitt also among the fans here.
1: That was Matt Damon that the camera panned to. Not Brad Pitt. I mean, let's be honest, Damon would be pumped about that. He's like, I just got mistaken for Brad Pitt. That's great. But this is my favourite. So the camera then pans to another gentleman, another clearly famous person in the crowd, and this is what the commentator says.
4: I think that's AKA Rocky, or ASAP Rocky, sorry.
1: AKA Rocky. So, the camera was actually looking at, the camera was looking at, though, Pharrell Williams.
5: No.
1: We love it. Love it. That audio, thanks to Fox Sports. That was John Strong who shot with that one. Well done, Johnny.
5: AKA Rocky. AKA just lost his job. It's Will and Woody. The quiz is up next.
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11: 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Now.
17: Hello, I'm Michaela Carr. Bail today for a Victorian woman facing terrorism offences. Rayan El Houli has been in jail since being charged with being a member of a number of terrorist organisations as well as entering a declared area. A Melbourne magistrate agreed to release her today, saying she's a low risk to the community. The Minister for Multicultural Affairs, Anne Ali, has told the ABC it's a difficult case for her to comment on.
18: I want to just assure all Australians that we have really good security agencies who undertake really thorough checks.
17: The PM has condemned Pauline Hanson's latest comments on immigration, saying political leaders should be talking Australia up rather than running it down. Media Identity and former Senator Darren Hinch has been remembered as a voice for the voiceless. At a state funeral in Melbourne, Hinch's third wife, Jackie Weaver, provided a pre-recorded tribute which acknowledged all the women in his life.
19: And in the immortal words of Steven Spielberg, we're going to need a bigger boat.
17: Animal detection cameras will soon be installed on the Monero Highway south of Canberra. The trial uses AI technology to spot animals and alert oncoming drivers with smart signage. And a million fans are expected to pack the streets of Madrid when Spain's World Cup squad arrives home with a prestigious trophy after beating Argentina 1-0 in extra time. The players will be paraded around the city in an open-top bus before they return for a ceremony at the town square.
11: Be a sport. Take a mate to Bottomless Brunch, including food and a two-hour beverage package. Saturdays at the Berry Hotel.
20: 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Now.
17: The AFL Tribunal is sitting tonight to hear Adelaide's challenge against Darcy Fogarty's three-match suspension. He's been banned for striking after a tackle on Sydney's Harry Cunningham. And in the NRL, a new era for the Dragons, with Dean Young appointed permanent head coach until 2028 after stepping in as interim coach early this season. And Manly superstar Tom Trbojevic has a low-grade strain to his right hamstring and will miss Sunday's match against the Sharks. That's the latest news and sport.
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23: Mostly clear tonight and going down to just 3. On Tuesday, it'll be a foggy start to the day, then a mostly sunny top of 18. Wednesday's partly cloudy, also up to 18. Then Thursday, partly cloudy and 14.

0: It is Will and Woody. Hope you're having a wonderful drive home. We're here for Uwe Woods, finalising my DJ tour.
1: Yeah.
0: I think we've had enough entries, to be honest.
2: There's a lot. I've heard enough. So, we definitely need to start locking some of these events in. But before I do that, I actually have some questions to ask you. I don't get much FaceTime with you when you're over there in Europe. As soon as the radio show finishes, you're out. You're off doing your European things. You put your European Speedo on, you're windsurfing, you're scuba diving, you're doing all these things. So while I've got you, while I've got you pinned down.
0: What's my European Speedo?
2: It's the Speedo with only one leg. You know what I'm talking about? Anyway, European Speedo. Anyway, Will, so are you okay for the tour to kick off next week?
0: Preferably not. But
2: are you available? That wasn't what's your preference. I don't give a.
0: Well, I'd have to get the calendar up. I feel like this is probably an off-air conversation.
2: Nah, well, I don't get you. You disappear immediately after the show. So can you start next week? And what if there was interstate travel next week? Like if the tour, it's a national tour. God. So we're talking all around the country. Can you do next week or do we have to push it to the following week?
0: What day next week? What are we talking? I'm just having a look here. I've got to take my daughter to swimming lessons on Tuesday.
2: This is not sounding cool at all. Do you reckon David Guetta, when he's looking at his tour, goes, oh, I need to drop my daughter off at swimming? No, the beat comes first.
0: I've got piano lessons on Thursday, I can probably move that for you if you like.
2: It'd be, in my mind, it's interstate travel and probably a gig and art kind of thing.
0: Jesus.
2: Can you do?
0: Sure.
2: Okay, so you can do it next week.
0: My grandma's birthday next week.
2: She get it? We'll DJ at her retirement home. Is she in a home?
0: No, she's dead.
2: Ah. Why'd you bring that up? Okay, next question. I'm fully across this. Lovely. I'm fully across this, obviously, given I'm your manager and I know all about DJing.
0: Can you do next week?
2: Mate, I would do anything for you. I'm your manager. I would die for you.
0: Don't make it like that. The only problem is that like we'll arrive back from Europe on the weekend and then the kids will be jet lagged and leaving Sam with the kids jet lagged might be a bit rich, but at the end of the day, she knows, you know, this is a dream and national DJ tour doesn't come around all the time. So I might just have to do it and that's just the way it is.
2: I am hearing though preference not next week but the week after.
0: That's fine. If we didn't want to do next week, we can do next week.
2: Okay, all right. Really, that's good to know. Getting thumbs from outside because that locking stuff in. Okay.
0: I am DJing at the sauna.
2: No. Please stop saying that publicly.
0: I am.
2: Please stop saying that publicly.
0: I am. I'm DJing in a studio in Melbourne on...
2: No one cares.
0: Saturday the 8th of August.
2: It's not a real gig.
0: It's a vinyl only. It's a vinyl only thing.
2: It's like saying you're a musician when you play the piano in the hotel lounge. It's not a real gig. Now, next one. I'm obviously across this, but gear. What do you need me to actually get for the if we kick off the tour next week? Like, do you need speakers?
0: Well, yeah.
2: Hey, well, don't talk like that. Just what do you need?
0: Well, I think it's pretty obvious. Like, I'm gonna need two CDJs and a 4-channel mixer. And if you want me to play records, then I'm gonna need two turntables.
2: Could you bring your own stuff? Just asking the question.
0: I'd prefer Technics 1200s if you can get them. That'd be great.
2: I don't know what that means. Let's go to Nita here.
0: I'd also like a booth speaker as well.
2: Great.
0: Are you doing lights?
2: Right at all.
0: Lights?
2: Well, this is what I'm asking. Do you want a smoke machine? Well, what do you...
0: Yes.
2: You tell me. I'm your manager, obviously, man. You say what you want. I get it for you.
0: Well, I just tried to tell you that and then you asked me if I could bring my own gear.
2: Yeah, that's fair.
0: I want lights. I want smoke machine. I want CDJs. Okay. I want a 4-channel mixer.
2: Okay. Do you want one of those disco balls?
0: If you can get me a rotary mixer, that'd be awesome.
2: Oh, this is sounding expensive.
0: Sort it out, mate.
2: I am. Great.
0: Sound like it. You sound like you're a mess.
2: Really, really hoping you could just bring your own stuff. All right, let's go to Nita here.
0: I'm not traveling the country with my own CDJs.
2: Hey, we don't need a fight, right? Come on. Nita, what event would you like Will to DJ at?
3: I have got my grandson's first birthday, 9th of August, from 1 to 4, please.
2: He loves afternoon gigs. He loves them. That's what he does, his sauna gigs. What's your grandson's favourite song?
3: He loves Wiggles.
2: Brilliant.
3: But it's Safari birthday, so anything to do with any animals, he would love it.
2: Hey, well, Will.
0: How old is he, Nita? How old is he?
3: One. He's going to be one.
2: One year old birthday party.
0: DJing a 1 year old Safari birthday. Sunday.
2: Teach you about
0: it's Sunday, the 9th of August.
2: This is a perfect
0: it's
2: afternoon.
0: Sunday.
2: Perfect afternoon. Nita, one question for you, and he'll make this happen. What animal would you like Will to dress up as if he's at that Safari themed party?
3: Monkey, please.
2: Sexy monkey.
0: Yeah.
2: That's
0: all
2: good.
0: Very funny.
2: Okay.
0: It's all very funny. We're not doing that.
2: Guys, the national tour.
0: I'm all having a laugh about it. I'm not doing that. I'm not dressing up as a monkey at a 1 year old's birthday.
2: Yes, sure. I've already agreed to it. I've signed the paperwork. Next week, guys, it's official. The national tour is kicking off next week. So last chances.
0: I thought we just said the week after. Didn't we just say that?
2: Oh, did we just say that? I need to make notes. Did we? No, we said next week.
0: are nowhere.
2: I am everywhere. I am omnipresent.
0: I am everywhere.
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0: It's Will and Woody. Hope you're having a wonderful drive home. Woods, this is currently my favourite thing that's going on in this show. It's these night vision goggles of yours.
1: Yeah.
0: Please give me an update.
1: Okay, so just to recap for those that have just joined us, I have purchased night vision goggles for reading a book at night when I'm in bed with my partner, Mim. I don't want to interrupt her with light in the room. That is such appropriate music. Perfect. So I'm just thinking when I read a book in bed, night vision goggles on. But here's the thing, Wilbur. I wanted to try that on the weekend, but I'm having some issues formatting the SD card. I don't want to bore people with the tech, but obviously I want to film it. You can film with the night vision goggles. So I want to film my first attempt to show everyone how I go when I go to read a book next to my partner. So I haven't tried that yet because I can't film them. But my wife had some friends over on Friday night and I went to a movie. And when I got back from the movie, I walked in holding my little case of night vision goggles and I had a crowd, Will. There was girls there and I was like, guys, who wants to see my night vision goggles? Now, naturally, they light up. Mim hated this because all of a sudden I've taken all the attention. She was, enjoying her D&Ms, catching ups with her mates. Full takeover from me. I was like, let's try the night vision goggles. I want to show you all. Let's turn all the lights off. So spent the next minute or so going around the house, making sure it was completely pitch black, which I realized was kind of weird for everyone apart from me, because then all of a sudden Mim and her mates are just sitting in complete darkness while I'm effectively walking around the room being like, wow, this is unbelievable. I was looking outside. I saw a possum outside, which looked terrifying as well because the eyes are all lit up, which was wild. I could see the cat outside. And so effectively Mim's mates...
0: That was awesome, man.
1: It's so fun because it's awesome for me, but Mim's mates are just sitting in pitch black. So then I was like, I want to get you guys involved. Does anyone want to go? And one of Mim's mates goes, oh, it's BS. Like, I don't reckon they even work that well. And she says this when they're all sitting in black. And I was like, no, they're actually amazing. And she was like, no. I reckon they're crap. I don't reckon you can see us at all. I reckon you're lying to us. I'm going to flash you my boobs.
0: Right.
1: So I didn't say anything at that point. I was just like, oh, I had a bit of a giggle to myself. And then obviously, so she's sitting there in pitch black, right? So no one can tell if she... It was a really wild moment.
0: You're such a child.
1: Naturally, my eyes swept over, clear as day. They were out.
0: Right.
1: They were, and I just. So I just want to confirm, they work incredibly well. Not blurry at all. Like, couldn't have been clearer. Like, it's my night vision goggles are in 4D or whatever, or 4G.
0: Was she 4D? You mean 4K?
1: 4K.
0: Was she laughing?
1: She was laughing, and it was a very quick whoop whoop, and then so I was like, oh, kind of blurry, and then all the other girls are saying, what happened, and I was like, very blurry, but I think she may have got her bosoms out, and then she was laughing, and then everyone else had a turn with the goggles as well. It's a party.
0: I didn't say everyone else had a turn flashing you. Did you talk to Mim? Did you talk to Mim about it afterwards?
1: No, surprisingly enough.
0: You didn't tell her.
1: It didn't come up. No, well, she knows that they popped out, but I didn't think it was worth a rehashing when the friends had left. But Wilbur, just before we finish,
0: so does this girl know or not that you clearly saw what she presented?
1: Yeah, I confirmed it, but the only slight tweak on the truth I said was like, well, kind of blurry. Wasn't blurry at all. I don't want to go into this too much because it makes me sound like creep. I haven't been a creep at all here. I just want to say, like, I did not. Well, I did not.
0: Your wife's mates.
1: But I was
0: boobs in night vision goggles.
1: No, but
0: not creepy at all.
1: I thought she was joking.
0: On paper,
1: I thought she was joking.
0: Clean as a whistle.
1: I would be a creep if I said, "Oh, night vision goggles on. Who wants to flash me their boobs?" Creep. Huge creep alert there. Right? That did not happen, and I cannot stress that enough. But I don't think. I don't think any of them realise that the night vision goggles are at a certain zoom as well. Anyway, I'm not going to talk about them anymore. I just wanted to bring that up as that's the update on the night vision goggles. I think it confirms that I have got myself some phenomenal night vision goggles. As soon as I format the SD card, I'm going to try and read a book next to my wife. I'm going to film it so all of you are going to see on our socials how that goes. But Will, I just want to pitch one thing at you.
0: I'm glad you weren't recording.
1: Me too, mate.
0: Can I ask the girls in the team what they think about this?
1: Sure.
2: You are disgusting.
1: Why am I disgusting?
0: Yeah.
1: I'm sorry, but if I got nude right now, are you disgusting?
2: I didn't ask you to do that.
1: I didn't ask her! Point proven!
0: No, you're disgusting. You get nude right now.
1: That's my whole... Not fair.
0: You're a freak, mate.
1: Not fair.
0: You're a freak.
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14: 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But if I was hiding something and gave you three cryptic clues to figure it out, do you think you could? I'm Art Simone, and on my podcast, Concealed with Art Simone, I do exactly that. I meet with very regular-looking people and try and uncover what interests

0: on.
1: And I'll start
2: I thought I told you.
1: Yeah, go on.
2: Nah, it's fine. Let's just do it next week. I think it sounds good.
1: I don't like that tone.
2: When did you want to start?
1: Monday.
2: I think I need some details.
1: Monday. We don't have the...
2: So I'm flying somewhere on Monday?
1: Maybe. We haven't...
2: Nah, I think it'll need to be a week after that, I reckon.
1: Okay, so not next week.
2: It'll have to be.
1: But what about... Okay, what about not this weekend, because you're still in Europe. What about the following weekend? Can you do the weekend?
2: Like August 1? Is that what we're talking? The 1st
3: yeah,
2: of August?
3: Yeah, 1st of August.
1: 1st of August. Then we've got a big one.
2: Yeah, I could do the 1st of August. The only thing I've got in the calendar there is Jordan Weir's birthday. Big shout out to Jords.
1: Oh, the J-Bone. We love the J-Bone.
2: The J-Bone. Happy birthday to Jordan.
3: But this is not for Jordan's birthday.
1: Not DJing. Jordan surprisingly hasn't registered his event at Willenwood.
2: Cool.
1: You can do weekend?
2: I can do the weekend.
1: All right, I will need to check my calendar, though, just before we lock that in.
3: Oh, is that right? You guys both have a conversation with your wives tonight, and then please confirm tomorrow first thing.
1: Okay. So sounds like, because everyone's
2: I'm confirming, next, the weekend of the 1st of August is good for me.
1: So sounds like that will be the start of the national tour. Okay, so next week when you're back in Australia, we can continue to build things up. It'll be great to have you here. We can continue to talk to the people, building the tour, building the hype. Then we kick off next weekend.
2: Okay. How long does the tour go for?
1: 3 months.
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17: Mostly clear tonight and going down to just 3. On Tuesday, it'll be a foggy start to the day, then a mostly sunny top of 18. Wednesday's partly cloudy, also up to 18. Then Thursday, partly cloudy and 14 across the Riverland.
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15: It's been a long day. Must be time to crack a chat G&T with Georgie.
19: You want a wine? Have one. Doesn't matter what time of day. 10 a.m.?
20: Absolutely.
19: Rip in.
20: Even if you're driving the kids to school.
19: Yes.
15: And Tom.
20: Mel had a night away.
19: By herself?
20: By herself. Yeah, this guy. And this is the thing I want to get into, because okay. A lot of people are like, that's weird.
19: When you're married to Tom, maybe it's not weird.
15: Cheaper than therapy and way less professional.
21: For your Monday night, it's Chat GNT with Georgie and Tom. Cheers, guys.
19: Cheers.
21: Where would you rather be on a Monday?
19: Just with us.
21: Absolutely.
19: Hopefully giving you a little lull.
21: Yeah, getting you through your Monday. Monday can be a sad one, but not tonight, mate. The lulls keep on coming.
19: Yep.
21: Massive show. We've got a segment called Are You Saying Something? It's life's little conundrums. And you usually run this one.
19: I do. I come up with all of them. I throw them at you.
21: Yep.
19: But you want to take control this week.
21: I want to have a go. We'll switch it up. I've got a good one for you today.
19: Okay. Something my son did recently that I was very proud of him. I'm going to tell you the story, but I want to talk kind of about if it's okay to brag about your kids, because sometimes we feel like we shouldn't.
21: So yeah, it's kind of un-Australian to brag, isn't it?
19: Totally. We're all like, nah, you're terrible. Stay back in your corner.
21: Yeah. Tall poppy, right?
19: Tall poppy syndrome. If you're American, you're like, look at my kid.
21: So amazing.
19: Oh, my God. Top of the class. So we'll get into that soon.
21: All right. We're Chat G&T with Georgie and Tom.
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1: 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What you
2: say. Are you saying something, babe?
3: Are you going to say something?
4: Are you going to say something? What did she
1: say? Yes, it's Are You Saying Something? This is where we give a scenario. And are you going to say something or are you going to let it go? It's life's little conundrums.
0: That's
1: now,
0: right.
1: Normally, I'm the person with the list and I come here and I hurl them at you.
0: Yeah.
1: But today, you want to take control.
0: I thought of one.
1: Let's see if this is going to be a good one.
0: I want to throw it at you. Let's say you're at your local cafe. You've just walked into the cafe.
1: Mm.
0: You see at the counter someone you haven't seen in, say, 5 to 10 years.
1: Oh, yeah.
0: They're ordering a coffee. You can see the side profile, so you know definitely, oh, that's
1: Barry.
0: Anne.
1: Oh.
0: Barry Anne. That's Anne and her husband, Barry.
1: Perfect.
0: You got to make a split-second decision. You're torn. I really want a coffee, but I haven't talked to them in, like, 5 to 10 years. I got to get to work.
1: Yes.
0: You're on your way to work.
1: Yes.
0: I'm like, this could be a chat. I don't know what to say to them. I don't really like them that much. But you need your coffee. What are you doing? Are you going up? Are you going, hey? Because you've seen them.
1: Mm.
0: They haven't seen you yet.
1: Mm.
0: But you've got the choice. You can back out of there.
1: Get in your car, get my coffee, and go somewhere else.
0: Go somewhere else. You do not have to talk to them if you don't want to. Maybe you used to date Barry or something like that. Make it a bit harder.
1: Mate, that wouldn't really worry me. I've got a good comparison, I guess. A girl I hadn't seen in... or even more than 5 years. You know how you see each other on social media? So you totally know what's going on in each other's lives. But I knew her back in Sydney and it was through a friend. So we were hardly besties, but it was like, she was great, really great girl. I went to the coffee shop the other day and I had an 8:30 meeting that I have to be on every freaking day.
0: So this actually happened. This actually happened.
1: Yeah, that's amazing. So it was 8:28 and I needed to order and pay on my phone, but then the meeting's on my phone.
0: Stupid. Why do you do that, mate?
1: I hate Teams meetings at 8:30.
0: You're on your speakerphone. Sorry, I just got to take this.
1: Yeah, because I don't have headphones or they make my ears itchy.
0: Can I get a skinny cap, double shot, please?
1: Yeah. And then the people think you're rude because you're ordering it on a phone call and you're like, I have to be on this. At least you're making money from me. Anyway, so this lovely girl was sitting there with her two cute little kids and I was like, she's great. I've got to say hello. And we had a quick chat and luckily the coffee had been ordered at that point.
0: Yep.
1: But we're chatting and I was like, oh God, that meeting has started. And then I was like, I got to do this meeting now. And she was like, all good.
0: So you are saying something.
1: So I said something.
0: Right.
1: I don't think there's any scenario. I'm pretty friendly. I know you think I don't like meeting new people.
0: Is it because you say I don't like meeting new people? I mean, you've literally said that many times.
1: Listen, I just get anxiety meeting new people.
0: Yeah,
1: that's
0: true.
1: All it is.
0: Yeah.
1: But if I've known them 5 to 10 years ago, I'm comfortable saying hello.
0: True.
1: Yeah.
0: I think I would say something because if you're on good terms, there's no downside.
1: So there's one time where I guess I've gone, oh, and that's because the person's a bit hard to talk to and what am I going to talk to them about while I'm waiting for my coffee to be ready?
0: Well, there you go. So really what we're learning is coffee trumps everything.
1: It does. Yeah. I will put up with the awkward chat to get my coffee
0: that I know
1: you think is great or grow up paying for coffee.
0: No, I really want one now, actually.
1: Oh, wouldn't that be good? Run down the road.
0: Yeah, absolutely. Okay,
1: great. That was a good one. I like that. Are you saying something?
0: Well, I'm happy to hand it back over to you for next week. But if you've got a Are You Saying Something? Life's Little Conundrums, DM us now at ChatGNT Podcast.
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1: Hey, this is Chat G&T.
2: Just a bit of fun banter for your Monday night.
1: Hangover cures. What's your go-to?
2: I love a little chalky milkshake. I need milky beverages.
1: Oh, really? That's deranged.
2: You look really...
1: Because your tummy is a bit sick. My stomach's a bit sick, so milk? Really?
2: Well, I guess I'm just a milky kind of gal. I love like a deep fried thing, so hot chippies.
1: Oh.
2: You know.
1: Now we're
2: talking. Hot chips and dairy, I guess. I don't need like Coke or anything.
1: Hot chips, dip it in like a sundae or like a soft serve?
2: That is a thing, yeah.
1: Wow. Yeah, I'm pretty much the same. I think like... If it's summer, it's something cold.
2: Oh, yeah.
1: So it's like something with ice in it, Gatorade. But
2: chalky
1: milk I could get around, like maybe a chocolate ice cream or a thick shake or something like that.
2: And you know the thing of having a Gatorade before you go to bed and they say that helps, that is so true.
1: Is it really?
2: Yeah. I did it back in the day. Now I can't be bothered. I just go to bed and go, I hope tomorrow's going to be all right. But you take 2 Nurofen and have a bottle of Gatorade when you get home that night and you'll feel way better the next day. The other one is, have you heard of the peach nectar?
1: Peach nectar?
2: No, it's called Bay Juice and you can buy it from Woolies or Coles and it's in what looks like a baby squishy pack.
1: Oh.
2: And it's like a peach nectar and you down 2 of those the night before and it's sold like that. It says it on there.
1: Hangover cure.
2: And so Jumbie, my husband, has put it to the test to the extreme. I was like, ew, why are you eating baby food? And he was like, no, this is peach nectar. Anyway.
1: He's blind drunk, come home from the pub watching the ice hockey and he's slurping on some baby.
2: Yeah, like put Elsie's food back in the cupboard, man.
1: That's for Elsie. What are you doing?
2: No, you do it before you start drinking.
1: Perfect.
2: And it's a...
1: Your peach load.
2: Your peach load.
1: Your pre-peach load.
2: So that's not really curing the hangover. It's kind of preventing.
1: You know how you do like a mimosa?
2: Oh, yeah.
1: Champagne with orange juice.
2: Yes.
1: I like that. Can you do a peach?
2: Probably.
1: Peach and champagne?
2: Yeah, you can do kick off like that.
1: Drink away your hangover.
2: Because there is something really unsexy about seeing a man suck on 2 of those.
1: I know, right?
2: And then be like, okay, now I'll have a beer. It's like, oh, you just really turned me off sucking on those things.
1: You see a bloke come out of the gym and he's sucking on a protein yogurt and there's something really weird about a grown man sucking on anything.
2: Yeah.
1: Well, how about this? TikTok's migraine community. And there's a whole... That surprised me.
2: Migraine community?
1: There must be such a... There's a subset that just, you know, people suffer with migraines.
2: Uh-huh.
1: They reckon that there is a specific prescription for a migraine or even like a hangover cure. And it is, drum roll, the large McDonald's fries and a large Coca-Cola.
2: There you go.
1: It's a cure for a headache / hangover.
2: So that's almost, so I guess I'd get the Macca's milkshake and the fries.
1: Yeah.
2: It's
1: exactly what we think. It's something salty to like replace the salts that you've probably weed out.
2: Yes.
1: And then something cold and refreshing.
2: There you go.
1: I love this story, but it says in bold, this is not medical advice.
2: Oh, good. I'm glad they finished with that.
1: And this is a disclaimer we should have on our show all the time.
2: Totally. Yeah.
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0: Yes, that's right. ChatGNT with Georgie and Tom down for another week. Thanks for tuning in.
1: Yeah, thanks. And if you could throw us a little like on our socials, Instagram or TikTok or on the actual platforms you're listening to us on and give us a little comment, a follow, that'd be great.
0: I want to leave you with a little titty bit.
1: I love these.
0: Little titty bit. I thought this was very sweet. I often bring you like gross, funny, weird.
1: Some are so bad that we've recorded them and they can't air in the podcast. I said we need to have subscribers and then they'll get those ones.
0: Yeah, maybe we do some sort of subscriber only.
1: And it's a sick bunch of people who are like, oh, give me that.
0: Yeah,
1: oh,
0: my mates. So for 10 years, an elderly man listened to his late wife's voicemail every day.
1: Oh.
0: When it was accidentally deleted, 11 telecom engineers worked for 3 days to recover it. This gave me some chills because it's quite nice. After losing his wife, Rudy, to stomach cancer in 2003, I don't know why it's important to mention how she died.
1: Can I just say, you think I bring this podcast down? What is this doing?
0: Let's talk cancers, guys. Not important.
1: It's meant to be feel good. We're meant to be in the feel good category.
0: Feel good help category. Anyway, lost his wife in 2003. He found comfort in simple daily ritual. For more than a decade, he would put on the voicemail that she had recorded years earlier, mm-hmm. and he would listen to that over and over again. Oh. But during a routine system update, the voicemail was accidentally deleted.
1: Oh, my gosh.
0: And you know, like, elderly people aren't very good with tech as well.
1: Totally.
0: So my mum's beside herself when she needs to do an iPad update.
1: Oh, yeah. But even I don't love an iPad update.
0: Oh,
1: you're
0: really?
1: Like, where's this move to? What's that? Oh, it worked better before. And yeah. then the next day you forgot what the old one was like.
0: So times that by 10.
1: Oh, yeah.
0: You know. So he was quite devastated and he contacted the telecom company, fearing he'd lost it forever, right? I mean, your wife's gone, but then you
1: now
0: got a reminder.
1: Now her voicemail's gone, yeah.
0: But 11 of them worked it on it. They searched night and day. It took them a while, but against all odds, they found the recording and restored it.
1: Oh, thank goodness.
0: How good.
1: What country is that in?
0: This was in Yorkshire, actually.
1: Oh,
0: West
1: the English
0: Yorkshire.
1: Are nice.
0: And he... They surprised him and actually played it on the radio for him live. Like they called him up and played it. And then they gave him like a hard copy, like on CD, so it could always happen. So there you go. There's a nice little sweet reminder.
1: There you go. We're not all about gross titbits.
0: No, that's in the next episode.
1: Okay. We'll get back to that next time.
0: That's a wrap for ChatGNT. So don't forget, you can grab us anytime by downloading the iHeart app for free and searching ChatGNT.
1: Thanks, guys.
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10: Magic weather.
11: Mostly clear tonight and going down to just 3. On Tuesday, it'll be a foggy start to the day, then a mostly sunny top of 18. Wednesday's partly cloudy, also up to 18. Then Thursday, partly cloudy and 14 across the Riverland.
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1: Mostly clear tonight and going down to just 3. On Tuesday, it'll be a foggy start to the day, then a mostly sunny top of 18. Wednesday's partly cloudy, also up to 18. Then Thursday, partly cloudy and 14 across the Riverland.
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0: 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Sounds old. 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Benson Boone, The Time of My Life.
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5: Magic weather.
6: Mostly clear tonight and going down to just 3. On Tuesday, it'll be a foggy start to the day, then a mostly sunny top of 18. Wednesday's partly cloudy, also up to 18. Then Thursday, partly cloudy and 14 across the Riverland.
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8: Mostly clear tonight and going down to just 3. On Tuesday, it'll be a foggy start to the day, then a mostly sunny top of 18. Wednesday's partly cloudy, also up to 18. Then Thursday, partly cloudy and 14 across the Riverland.
9: Everything is going to be all right in the summertime.
10: A wave of the Aussies.
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8: Magic weather.
9: A foggy start to the day, then a mostly sunny top of 18 for the Riverland. Wednesday is going to be partly cloudy, also up to 18. Thursday, partly cloudy, reaching 14. And Friday, cloudy and a top of 14 across the Riverland.
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0: Jig's finger on the pulse. 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
2: Magic weather.
3: A foggy start to the day, then a mostly sunny top of 18 for the Riverland. Wednesday is going to be partly cloudy, also up to 18. Thursday, partly cloudy, reaching 14. And Friday, cloudy and a top of 14 across the Riverland.
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0: can't sleep? It's Will and Woody keeping you up.
1: Woods, I don't quite know how this story works.
2: It's a horror movie. It's like the start of a horror movie, Will. So Libby and Aubrey, not Audrey, Aubrey Burrell, two sisters from Utah, they're on a family holiday. They walk into an Airbnb and they're looking at, it's a huge photo of a beach. It's like a big print on the wall of the Airbnb. And as they look closer, they start seeing some people who look a little familiar. Here's some audio of them that they posted on socials.
3: The weirdest thing happened. We get to our Airbnb in San Diego. No connections to it. We're looking at this picture and my dad is like, this looks like me. No, this is my dad. That's my sister.
4: 10 years ago.
3: And that's Brady, my brother.
4: It's the craziest thing.
5: We are on our Airbnb wall.
2: Pretty rattling. Pretty rattling for them. You'd obviously start overthinking it.
1: I would think
2: it.
1: I was about to get killed.
2: Yeah. I'd be like, how?
1: I would think they're like profile. It's like a horror film. It's like, yes. All right, I know who you are.
2: You'd be here's thinking your to yourself.
1: I've been following you for the last 10 years.
2: Right. And I've been tricking you. I've been setting this trap for you to stay in this Airbnb and now I'm coming for you. That's definitely what I'd be thinking. Turns out this is like it's a popular print. Which they just happen to be. Oh,
1: they're a stock photo.
2: It's a stock photo. So a photographer on that day. It's just, I mean, it's a crazy coincidence as well. There's a photographer who takes a photo of that beach. Okay. It's a stock photo that's being used in the Airbnb. But they have the moment where they look at the photo and they're like, hooly dooly, we're in that.
1: Wow.
2: Like, so take horror out of it. Still a crazy moment when you look at a random photo and have that moment where you go, I cannot believe that somehow I'm in that photo and I had no idea. And
1: I think the bigger horror story for me though, Woods, is also the fact that I would realize that I've missed out on 10 years of royalties.
2: It stinks. It absolutely stinks.
1: Yeah, that's the
2: stinks.
1: Real horror show. I'd be like, oh my God, how many times has someone used this photo of me? Yeah, I'd be going straight to the courts.
2: It's a big topless shot of dad as well. Any swimmers, you think you get double money for that, no doubt. He looks good. He looks very good. But Wilbur, I personally love that moment where you see a photo and you say, hooly dooly, I'm in that. I'm in that photo. And I'm one of the lucky few that this has happened to. I know it's rare, but if it has happened to you, give us a call on 13 1065. But as you know, there were some paparazzi photos of Timothée Chalamet that were taken in Rodeo Drive.
1: Oh my God. This was
2: Well, I'm forced to bring it. I don't like bringing it up.
1: You bet. You love bringing it up.
2: It's perfectly on topic. There are these paparazzi photos of Timothée Chalamet, and in the background is me in full loser tourist dad mode with my baby strapped to my chest right next to Timothée Chalamet. You can see those photos online, right? The other one for me is also...
1: You have to dig pretty deep to find him.
2: Hey, they're great photos of Timothy. They're great photos. He's got some bagels. The other one for me was Hamish Blake was papped at the beach. This was around the Logies. And I was also in that photo. So I just clicked on an article. It was not about me at all. I was actually just mentioned as random friend, which hurt because I'm in the industry. But I was in those photos with Hamish on the beach. And the first time I saw them was when I clicked on that article, not expecting to see myself. So I know
1: this sounds like an accessible phone topic for everyone.
2: It's hard. It's so rare. It's so incredibly rare. But I'm bold, Will. I'm a bold rogue taker.
1: Your examples are Hamish Blake and Timothée Chalamet.
2: But I'm not the famous one. Great. I'm just in the background. Because the thing is, there's backgrounds of photos. So I know they're rare. Will doesn't think we're going to hear anything here. But 13 1065 is the number. Have you ever had a moment where you've gone, hooly dooly, I'm in that photo?
1: Okay.
2: Where did you see it?
1: I'll have an emergency topic up next, obviously.
2: No, you won't need it, mate. You won't need it. You won't need it.
1: The producers.
2: Phone lines are lighting up. They're absolutely ringing off the... Oh, they're all for DJ Will.
0: It's Will and Woody.
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8: Magic weather. A foggy start to the day, then a mostly sunny top of 18 for the Riverland. Wednesday is going to be partly cloudy, also up to 18. Thursday, partly cloudy, reaching 14. And Friday, cloudy and a top of 14 across the Riverland.
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0: 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It's Will and Woody keeping you up.
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3: Beware of the blob, it creeps.
1: Now, our keen listeners will know that usually it's Will's Reddit, but I have taken over because I've been moved, Will, by all these amazing things that happened at the World Cup final this morning that have nothing to do with the game itself. I know most people listening to us, oof. First comment, Shakira, she did the halftime show. No notes. Phenomenal. Hit it out of the park.
4: Didn't like Coldplay do it as well? That was the first ever half-hour halftime show.
1: Coldplay was so crap. Chris Martin just brought out a whole bunch of children to sing for him effectively, and then he was just in the background. And it was almost as if he was like, I don't think I'm vocally up to it, so I'll just get kids to sing for me. That's what it felt like.
4: Okay.
1: Bieber really brought the vibe down. He came out with a ripped T-shirt on top of a normal T-shirt and then just sang like a slow acoustic song saying like, World Cup, hallelujah. It was awful, brought the vibe right down. Madonna dominated early, I want to say. Yeah. It's like she brought it early, but hilariously, she was pre-recorded. So the camera went into like a tunnel. And then maybe it's just because I'm in the industry, but I realized pretty quickly that the whole thing was pre-recorded. And then she just she walked out of the tunnel and just did 5 seconds live. That was it.
4: Oh, God.
1: And she was standing next to Ronaldinho and Ronaldo, who are famous older Brazilian soccer players. Someone gave Ronaldo a tracksuit that was far too small for him. I felt for the guy, bursting at the seams. Okay.
4: Oh, God.
1: But those are just my honorable mentions, Will. Those are my honorable mentions. God. Let's get to my top three. So number three, and this was phenomenal. So obviously the World Cup, it's in America. It's all about Hollywood, right? So they decide to wheel out Tom Cruise to do to do a speech before the World Cup final. Now, this is a guy who clearly has never watched a game of soccer in his life, probably doesn't follow the game of soccer. And he said a whole lot of stuff without saying anything. Anything at all. Have a listen to Tom.
5: So as we gather for one final chapter, let us celebrate a tournament that brought the world together. Let us celebrate each other. This is football. This is unity. And this is greatness.
1: Said nothing. Said absolutely nothing, Tom.
6: What?
1: Could have been talking about anything. He might have said afterwards, what was I actually talking about there? Because I certainly don't know. Number two.
4: Just a script from the new Mission Impossible. It was just
1: do
4: you mind if I just read from my new movie?
1: Yeah.
4: Sure, mate. Just get out there. We need someone out there. It can't be Trump. By the way, Trump has already been removed from the Spanish football team's official photo.
1: This is number two, Will.
4: Photoshopped him out.
1: The whole World Cup is in America. Trump doesn't attend one game, but he does rock up to the final. He's in the box there at the final.
4: Well, they took him out of the English-speaking games because the English, he would have understood a lot of the chants that the people were yelling. So they were like, oh, we can't have him hearing what people are saying about him. So they allowed him at the Spanish-speaking game because they're like, well, he won't understand any of the chants.
1: Funny. And so what Will's referring to is that the Spaniards had just won the World Cup. They were handed the trophy by Trump. He was supposed to exit stage left and let the Spaniards have their photos celebrating with the cup, but he refused. He awkwardly stood to the right like a substitute teacher in one of those school photos, and it was like, you have nothing to do with this photo. They tried to drag him off. He stayed there. But your update is they have edited him out of the photo.
4: They took him out of the actual photo, so
1: that's great to hear.
4: Now they just want to wipe him completely from it.
1: That's great to hear. Okay.
4: Insane.
1: My number one moment.
4: That is madness.
1: Absolute madness.
4: That's like that you're removing the President of the United States from the, like, that would be a glorious moment ordinarily.
1: No, but no president should stand with the team that's won. Like,
4: no, he probably shouldn't be.
1: And like, he quite clearly was trying. The FIFA Federation, whatever that dude's name is, was trying to drag him off the stage.
4: Yes,
1: Trump just refused. He was just doing that fist pumpy thing that he does, and just stayed there and tried to stay with the team. My number one thing from the World Cup that has nothing to do with the game. I just love it when sports commentators. When the camera pans to famous celebrities in the crowd, you know, pop culture isn't their bag or celebrity isn't their bag, but they shoot from the hip and they try and nail the name of the person who the camera pans to. So here's the first one the camera panned to.
6: Brad Pitt also among the fans here.
1: That was Matt Damon that the camera panned to. Not Brad Pitt. I mean, let's be honest, Damon would be pumped about that. He's like, I just got mistaken for Brad Pitt. That's great. But this is my favourite. So the camera then pans to another gentleman, another clearly famous person in the crowd, and this is what the commentator says.
7: I think that's AKA Rocky, or ASAP Rocky, sorry.
8: AKA Rocky.
1: So the camera was actually looking at, the camera was looking at, though, Pharrell Williams.
9: No.
1: We love it. That audio, thanks to Fox Sports. That was John Strong who shot with that one. Well done, Johnny.
9: AKA Rocky. AKA just lost his job.
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0: Right, so no one can tell if she. It was a really wild moment.
1: You're such a child.
0: Naturally, yep. my eyes swept over, clear as day. They were out.
1: Right.
0: They were, and I just. Okay. So I just want to confirm, they work incredibly well. Not blurry at all. Like, couldn't have been clearer. Like, it's my night vision goggles are in 4D or whatever, or 4G.
1: Was she like 4D? You mean 4K?
0: 4K.
1: Was she laughing?
0: She was laughing, and it was a very quick whoop whoop, and then so I was like, okay. Oh, I was like, oh, kind of blurry, and then all the other girls are saying, what happened, and I was like, oh, very blurry, but I think she may have got her bosoms out, and then she was laughing, and then everyone else had a turn with the goggles as well. It's a party.
1: I didn't say everyone else had a turn flashing you. Did you talk to Mim? Did you talk to Mim about it afterwards?
0: No, surprisingly enough.
1: You didn't tell her.
0: It didn't come up. No, well, she knows that they popped out, but I didn't think it was worth a rehashing when the friends had left. But Wilbur, just before we finish,
1: So does this girl know or not that you clearly saw what she presented?
0: Yeah, I confirmed it, but the only slight tweak on the truth I said was like, well, kind of blurry. Wasn't blurry at all. I don't want to go into this too much because it makes me sound like a creep. I've been a creep at all here, I just want to say. Like, I did not. Well, I did
1: looking
0: not.
1: At your wife's mates.
0: But I was.
1: Boobs in no, night vision goggles. No, but not
0: I
1: creepy at all.
0: I thought she was joking.
1: On paper.
0: I thought she was joking.
1: Clean as a whistle.
0: I would be. God, I would be a creep if I said, oh, night vision goggles on. Who wants to flash me their boobs? Creep. Huge creep alert there, right? That did not happen. And I cannot stress that enough. But I don't think. I don't think any of them realize that the night vision goggles are at a certain zoom as well.
1: Oh,
0: so it
1: dear.
0: Was, so it was, it was, they were, anyway, I'm not going to talk about them anymore. I just wanted to bring that up as that's the update on the night vision goggles. I think it confirms that I have got myself some phenomenal night vision goggles. As soon as I format the SD card, I'm going to try and read a book next to my wife. I'm going to film it so all of you are going to see on our socials how that goes. But Will, I just want to pitch one thing at you.
1: I'm glad you weren't recording.
0: Me too, mate.
1: Can I ask the girls in the team what they think about this?
0: Sure.
2: You are disgusting.
0: Why am I disgusting?
1: Yeah.
0: I'm sorry, but if I got nude right now, are you disgusting?
2: I didn't ask you to do that.
0: I didn't ask her! Point proven!
1: No, you're disgusting. You get nude right now.
0: That's my whole...
1: Not fair. You're a freak, mate.
0: Not fair.
1: You're a freak.
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2: A foggy start to the day, then a mostly sunny top of 18 for the Riverlands. Wednesday is going to be partly cloudy, also up to 18. Thursday, partly cloudy, reaching 14. And Friday, cloudy and a top of 14 across the Riverland.
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4: Magic weather.
5: A foggy start to the day, then a mostly sunny top of 18 for the Riverland. Wednesday is going to be partly cloudy, also up to 18. Thursday, partly cloudy, reaching 14. And Friday, cloudy and a top of 14 across the Riverland.
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7: Magic weather.
8: A foggy start to the day, then a mostly sunny top of 18 for the Riverland. Wednesday is going to be partly cloudy, also up to 18. Thursday, partly cloudy, reaching 14. And Friday, cloudy and a top of 14 across the Riverland.
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7: A foggy start to the day, then a mostly sunny top of 18 for the Riverland. Wednesday is going to be partly cloudy, also up to 18. Thursday, partly cloudy, reaching 14. And Friday, cloudy and a top of 14 across the Riverland. And right now at the Nobilis Air Conditioning Weather Station, it's 10.
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5: 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Now.
7: With the latest, I'm Lockie Whittle. The local federal electorate of Barker will take on more area as a redistribution moves ahead. In total, five seats will see some change, with Barker gaining area to the west from Mayo, which sees Barker by 2030 having a projected enrolment of just over 134,000 voters. Electoral Commissioner Jeff Pope says the changes are an important measure for maintaining balance and equal representation across South Australia's electorates. Maps for the new-look electorates will be released in October when the redistribution is formally determined. Data released for Farm Safety Week has again shown farms continue to be one of the nation's most dangerous workplaces. The 2026 Safer Farms report shows one life is lost on a farm every 6 days. The report identifies tractors, quad bikes, side-by-sides as the biggest contributors to farm fatalities and injuries. National Farm Safety Week is now underway. FarmSafe Chair Felicity Richards encouraging producers to focus on practical everyday actions that can save lives.
8: Since 2019, 427 Australians have lost their lives on farms. That's more than one life every week. Behind every number is a person, a family, and a community.
7: And there's calls for community leaders to apply to take on a board member role at the local landscape board. By appointment from the minister, the boards reflect the diverse communities they serve and varied landscapes they manage. Murraylands and Riverland Landscape Board Chair Frances Symes says becoming a board member was a rewarding opportunity to make meaningful contributions to the health of the region. Frances added that the Murraylands and Riverland is a unique and diverse region, and the strength of the Landscape Board comes from members who understand the opportunities and challenges facing communities. Applications close on the 16th of August. Now you're up to date. I'm Lockie Whittle.
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9: Hello, I'm Rob McLennan. The US has launched a ninth straight night of attacks on Iran. Secretary of State Marco Rubio says there's no point returning to the table if Iran is not serious about peace.
10: I think we're always open to diplomacy. It has to be real. It has to be a deal that they're willing to live by. I mean, their behavior has to change in order for ours to change.
9: Border Force is claiming a big win in its fight against

0: against organised crime, seizing a record amount of illicit tobacco and illegal vapes this last financial year. It estimates it's prevented more than 2 billion illegal cigarettes from reaching the market and saved more than $4.7 billion in evaded tobacco taxes. One Nation's Barnaby Joyce has insisted Pauline Hanson is not trying to revive the White Australia policy in a testy interview on 7:30 that was interrupted by his dog.
1: I think, sit down! Sorry, it's a dog.
0: And Italian car manufacturer Fiat's quit Australia, saying it can't compete with new brands from China. Sales plummeting 87%.
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0: In NRL first, Manly's Tom Trojevic will miss at least the next 4 weeks after scans confirmed a low-grade strain of his right hammy. The AFL Tribunal has upheld Crow Darcy Fogarty's 3-match striking ban against Sydney's Harry Cunningham, and it's season over for Essendon's Xavier Dersma, who did his hamstring in the win over GWS. And in soccer, the World Cup has landed in its new home after the victorious Spanish team touched down in Madrid overnight.
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6: There'll be a high of 14.6 yesterday, overnight low of 1.1.
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7: That fog has kind of disappeared, which is nice, but there is a little bit around the place, but we're heading into a mostly sunny day overall. Partly cloudy tomorrow, Thursday partly cloudy and 14, and then Friday 14, cloudy with a slight chance of a shower.
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7: We have another spin of the wheel today for Zach and Tabby's Wheel of Wishes. Yesterday, Brad picked himself up $100 to go and spend at Harvey Norman Renmark, which seemed like a pretty good thing for him. He called us with a bit of a cold.
6: Yeah, that's right. He definitely needs a heater or a vaporizer or something like
7: that. Yeah, something like that. 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We could be playing our birthday banger at any time.
6: Got a few good things happening on the show today. Got TikTok Tuesdays. We're also going to chat about what was the first thing he did when he turned 18.
7: Fond old memories.
6: Oh, yes. And we're going to name the top Riverland footy players as
7: yeah,
6: well.
7: Yeah, really keen to see who's made the top 30 there, but we'll probably only mention a couple.
6: Yes.
7: Right now, let's get a bit of Britney on. It's your home of the hits, Magic 931, Zach and Tabby. All thanks to our friends at the locally owned Harvey Norman Renmark.

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1: You know how you always have that one person you know that always just loves to chuck in a bit of a photo bomb every time?
0: A photo bomb opportunity. Yeah. It's very 2012.
1: Very much so, but during the European Football World Championships, it happened again. Yeah, we'll let you know who it was up next. Magic 931.

0: Melbourne's home of the hits. 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
1: When we watched the European Football World Championships yesterday, I was on photobomb watch, and you didn't understand why, but what happened in the World Club Championships last year, Chelsea won, and Supreme Leader Trump decided to put himself right in the middle of the photo this time.
0: The game was over. I was ready to turn off the TV and you're like, no, we have to watch. I'm like, it's already been extended by about 15 minutes. What's there more to see?
1: So what he ended up doing at this time was he just decided to hang around on the corner there. The president of the FIFA had to actually cross the podium to basically usher him off. He wouldn't do it, so it was still he was still there when the captain lifted up the cup. But it's okay because I noticed you can crop it out this time. It wasn't in the middle.
0: So. God, what an uncomfortable moment. It's kind of like when someone won't leave you alone at the bar or you befriend someone in the bathroom and then they follow you around all night.
1: Yeah, it's
0: like, I was nice to you, but this is not your moment.
1: But what I think was funny was a few times, because he was just basically trying to shake hands with everybody, trying to make as much time as possible so he can get in the photo. And a few of the Spanish players did the joke dance that they did with him as well.
0: Gosh.
1: So, yeah, it was a little bit controversial. But has that happened in the Riverland is what I want to know. Like, is it a...
0: I don't know if there's been any photo bomb moments, but I know there's definitely going to be a couple as we approach the RFL Grand Final. I'm expecting Tony Passan, his AI beers, just in the corner of the Loxton North winning the cup.
1: Oh, yeah, imagine that. That'd be great, yeah.
0: It's Magic 931.
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0: Back in 2023, there was a monumental cinema moment, Zach.
1: Right, tell me more.
0: Well, not just seeing one movie, but seeing two and seeing them back to back. I think it was the biggest thing in cinema recent history.
1: They were very different movies as well, weren't they?
0: It was really cool. We'll tell you more in On This Day up next. Magic 931. And I know.

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1: On this day, the 21st of July, now, if this ever happened in Australia, everyone would be going to Harvey Norman getting as many heaters as possible.
0: Yeah.
1: It was the lowest recorded temperature day ever in Antarctica, -89.2.
0: Oh, my gosh.
1: Yes, absolutely insane. For a bit of context, the lowest temperature ever recorded in Riverland was -6.1 on June 18th, 1998. So
0: wow.
1: Times that by 14. That's how...
0: I can't even imagine that.
1: Yeah.
0: I can imagine the heat. I can't imagine severe cold temperatures.
1: That's right.
0: Checking out some birthdays on this day. 26 years old. I'm going to get you to say this guy's name because I'll butcher it.
1: That's Erling Haaland.
0: And who is he?
1: He is a Norwegian soccer player.
0: He has gone so viral for his blonde hair and his terrible posture. If you've been online, you've definitely seen memes of him.
1: We're going to do a little bit about him later on in the show as well.
0: Alrighty. And it was on this day in 2023 when what I think is the biggest movie event of recent history took place. Barbie and Oppenheimer were released on the same day.
1: Barbieheimer, yes. That was a...
0: Barbenheimer.
1: That was just a huge, like, crazy, like, different type of movie.
0: It was a frenzy. It was a total juxtaposition, as they like to say, between, you know, the colourful and the fun Barbie movie to the bombings of Oppenheimer. Did you watch it?
1: I did not, but I do know that the Chevy Theatre did the old Toy Story Jackass back as well.
0: That would have been awesome.
1: Such a great idea.
0: And that's what happened on this day, the 21st of July. You were Zach and Tabby on Magic.

0: headlining the halftime show of the European World Football Championships, it's Justin Bieber.
1: Oh!
0: The birthday banger. Bright and early.
1: Yeah, right.
0: This means give us a call, 858-23-931 for your chance to spin Zach and Tabby's Wheel of Wishes.
1: You got chances to win a $100 voucher at Riverland Steel. We've still got the Harvey Norman voucher as well, another $100,
0: mm-hmm.
1: and also a $100 experience at Louis and Me. Get yourself some fashion.
0: Yep, 858-23-931. The birthday banger has banged at Zach and Tabby's Wheel of Wishes. Disco.

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1: You can also get the Hisense 10 kilo front load washer, $692 this week at Harvey Norman.
0: New sport and weather on the way now, and then finding out who we've got on the line for Zach and Tabby's Wheel of Wishes, their chance to win a prize at least $100. Magic.
2: 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Now.
3: With the latest, I'm Lockie Winnell. The Riverland's federal electorate of Barker is set to expand at the next federal election as SA's electorate CA redistribution. The Australian Electoral Commission has confirmed Barker will gain area to the western boundary, which will move from the neighbouring Mayo. The changes form part of SA's federal redistribution, designed to keep electorates balanced as populations shift. Electoral Commissioner Jeff Pope saying around 24,000 South Australians will change electorates under the new boundaries. For Barker, the additional area will take it to just over 66,000 square kilometres, making it soon to be larger than both Latvia and Lithuania. The updated boundaries will apply at the next federal election, with the final maps due to be released in October. Surveillance is being beefed up in South Australia to monitor any spread of bird flu. SA has no new cases. However, SA accounts for 5 of the nation's 17 confirmed cases of the H5 strain. Prime Industries Minister Claire Scriven says the hotline has also been busy.
4: On average, we've been getting roughly 100 calls a day to the Emergency Animal Disease Hotline. That shows that people are aware, they're keen to be part of the solution, and we're very appreciative of that.
3: And CFS crews from several units were called Saturday to a house fire at Sandleton. Around 30 firefighters on 7 trucks with 3 support vehicles arrived to find the house and animal sanctuary between Blanchetown and Truro fully involved. The house was said to be a complete loss, with damage estimated at $200,000. Fire investigators are expected to attend. Fortunately, no one was inside the house at the time of the blaze. Now you're up to date. I'm Lockie Whittle.
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6: Hi there, I'm Rob McLennan. Aussie drivers are being warned to brace for more pain at the bowser as the conflict in the Middle East ramps up again. Iran says not a drop of oil will make it through the Strait of Hormuz if the US continues its aggression. A draft review of April's alleged murder of Kumanjai Little Baby will be released this morning. According to The Australian, top-end authorities knew what was going on at the 5-year-old's home but didn't act early enough to protect her. Anthony Albanese has congratulated Andy Burnham, who's been sworn in as Britain's 7th PM in 10 years. He's hinted he won't touch the AUKUS deal and promised to deliver cost-of-living relief.
7: I will set out some of those measures starting tomorrow, including how we pay for them.
6: Canadian rapper Drake has revealed he lost more than $2 million betting on Argentina to beat Spain in the World Cup final. That huge loss comes a week after he backed Conor McGregor in his UFC fight with Max Holloway. Conor lost the bout. Drake lost $1.4 million.
2: Be a sport. 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
6: Carlton is keeping a spot open for current caretaker Josh Fraser as it whittles down its shortlist for the vacant head coaching role. He joins Corey Enright, James Kelly and Jamie Graham in contention. The Chiefs are eyeing more recruits, with Joey Manu touring PNG facilities. The Daily Telly reporting the former Roosters star travelled to Port Moresby yesterday. That's just weeks after the Warriors failed to sign him.
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1: A little bit of fog out there, Tabby, but not as much as what there has been in the previous week.
0: True that, and a mostly sunny day on the way, which I am very much looking forward to. Partly cloudy tomorrow, 18, 14, and partly cloudy on Thursday, and Friday, 14, cloudy with a chance of a shower.
1: Today, a max of 17 degrees, and right now, at the Davilly's Air Conditioning Weather Station, it's 3.
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0: Our Wheel of Wishes has already gone off this morning, Zach. The birthday banger has banged.
9: Go,
1: That's right. We have given away some prizes all last week. 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
0: I cannot wait to find out. There's $100 to go off at Coles, thanks to Riverlands Central. Also, Riverlands Steel. We'll have to find out up next. 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

0: Magic 931. Thanks to Harvey Norman Renmark, Zach and Tabby, and our Wheel of Wishes is greased up and ready to go, Zach.
1: Oh, grease me up, woman.
2: The birthday banger has banged. Let's go to the phones and see who's winning a $100 prize on Zach and Tabby's Wheel of Wishes.
0: Angela from Cobby on the phone. Ange, you're up bright and early.
3: Yes, yeah, getting ready for work.
0: Oh, very nice. What do you do for work?
3: I work at the Discovery Parks in Barmara.
0: Oh, fabulous.
1: And what prize would you be interested in winning on Zach and Tabby's Wheel of Wishes?
3: Look, any prize sort of thing.
0: Happy
3: with anything.
0: Okay, well, let's see if we can make Angela's day. What kind of prize do you think Ange would like, Zach?
1: I reckon she would like a nice Paringa Hotel voucher, maybe. Paringa. Or maybe one from the Earth Restaurant, a $255 two-course menu. That could be good.
0: It could be good. But this one, this knew exactly what it wanted to land on this morning. It was not very passionate, this wheel spin. Ange, how does $100 to spend at Louis and Me in Wakery sound?
3: Oh, that sounds wonderful.
0: They have. Now, I was stalking their website. They have really beautiful handbags and shoes and clothes. So I'm not sure if that's your thing.
3: Oh, excellent. I'll be able to use it on myself.
0: Yeah, absolutely.
1: Where every woman finds their perfect style every time, by the way. So.
0: Oh, love that. Oh, and
3: yes, definitely.
0: Have you got any events coming up that you need a little bit of a wardrobe refresh for?
3: Oh, look, maybe. I haven't got anything planned at the moment, but you never know.
0: You never know. And we really hope you enjoyed this voucher. Thank you so much for playing Zach and Tabby's Wheel of Wishes this morning.
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1: Michael Caton celebrates his 83rd birthday, most famously played Daryl Kerrigan in The Castle.
2: But jousting sticks, tell him he's dreaming.
1: He used to flip, he loved The Trading Post. And the question I want to ask the Magic 931 audience is, what is the biggest profit you've made from an item?
0: Ooh.
1: Yes, 0427 624 423. Let us know. Magic 931.

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1: We are celebrating Michael Caton's 83rd birthday, the actor who famously played Daryl Kerrigan in The Castle. He loved a bargain and he loved the Trading Post. Trading Post, think marketplace, but in a newspaper.
0: 100%.
1: Got a few texts here. One from Rob saying he bought a Pro Heart painting, one of the amazing artists from Australia, paid $40 for it, and when he died, he got it valued and it was worth $11,000.
0: Oh my gosh. Incredible. What a win. Hey, yeah. We got some people with things in the bank listening to Magic 931.
1: That's right.
0: Some great deals and things that you can upcycle definitely come from op shops. Cara texting and saying that she found a pair of Doc Martens for $10 and managed to sell them on Facebook Marketplace for $80.
1: That's pretty good.
0: That is really good. Here's one as well. This one's a little bit funny, from Stu, saying that he found an old Pokemon card in Mum's garage when we were cleaning it out to put her into a retirement village. That's not the funny part. Turns out it was worth over a disclosed amount of money. He doesn't want to tell us how much it is.
1: Disclosed. Have you ever had a bargain like this, or you ever done
0: anything? Personally, no. Not a Pokemon card girl, but I do know that they go for exorbitant amounts of money.
1: I have one where I paid $2 for something at an op shop and I managed to sell it for $87.
0: What was it?
1: It was just a old SANFL logo, but it was from a club that doesn't exist anymore. Woodville Woodpeckers. Club. Yeah.
0: Woodville Woodpeckers.
1: Yeah, it was great.
0: It's Magic 931 getting into new sport and weather now.
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6: 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Now.
8: With the latest, I'm Lockie Whittle. A traffic stop in Blanchetown has resulted in multiple warrant arrests and a man arrested for breaching his bail. A traffic stop formed part of a three-day police operation recently, with the arrested persons expected to face court last week. The driver of the vehicle was allowed to continue travel to the Riverland. Last week, police in the Riverland also caught a man travelling at 127 kilometres per hour on P-plates. He also allegedly tested positive to cannabis and is now without a licence for 3 months. National Farm Safety Week is now underway, with new figures showing 53 people died and 182 people were seriously injured on Australian farms in 2025. The 2026 Safer Farms report says tractors, side-by-sides and quad bikes remain the leading causes of farm fatalities, with FarmSafe Australia urging farmers to focus on simple measures like helmets, seatbelts and rollover protection. The Riverland sadly has not been immune from farm accidents in the last year, with the week serving as a reminder of the dangers that are present on farms. This year's campaign, Set the Standard, Show 'em How It's Done, runs until Saturday. CFS volunteers have again responded to a local hazmat incident. Yesterday, CFS crews at Swan Reach were called to a site not far from the Stott Highway to find 9 25-kilogram bags of boric acid had been spilt onto the road. Using a specialist hazmat appliance, crews contained the spill, but the items then disposed of correctly. Sport now, and Riverland hockey returned over the weekend, seeing sides eager to take on the game. In the A women's, it was Bury who were victorious over Wakery 3-0, while in the A men's, Bury held off a strong Wakery unit to also chalk up a win 2-0. The other A men's match saw Loxton continue their spell of form with a 3-1 win over Sunraysia. Now you're up to date. I'm Lockie Whittle.
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10: Good morning, I'm Rob McLennan. Proposed new laws would hold telcos to account whenever services go down. That comes as a Senate inquiry is told the recent Telstra outage would have been prevented if an ageing, low-cost server had been replaced. Australian petrol bowsers are likely to be hit with higher prices again due to a worsening in the conflict in the Middle East. Iran says it won't allow any oil or gas through the Strait of Hormuz if the US continues with its aggression. Barnaby Joyce has yelled at his dog during a heated interview on the ABC's 7:30. The One Nation MP was defending Pauline Hanson and her appearance on another program when sparks flew.
11: I have to apologise for this dog, which has decided to bail up.
12: Don't worry about the dog. Just answer the question.
11: Don't be rude. Otherwise, this interview will come to a grinding halt, Sarah.
10: And new Aussie research has found the tyres on electric vehicles create more toxic dust than those on petrol cars.
12: Go posh with high tea.

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2: Rabbitohs star Brandon Smith has opened up about his personal battles after spending the off-season in rehab. The troubled hooker telling Nine he's now 300 days sober.
3: The trajectory I saw in my career and my life not going in a good place, and something had to change it. And I want to make it clear that I made that decision by myself.
2: Darcy Fogarty will miss the next three AFL games after the Adelaide Stars striking ban was upheld at the tribunal.
4: A little bit disappointing, but ultimately, yeah, respect the decision of the tribunal.
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6: Magic weather.
7: If you're feeling a little bit cold out there, the temperature has dipped slightly, so...
6: Yeah, but luckily we're going to head into a mostly sunny day ahead. Tomorrow, partly cloudy, 18, 14 on Thursday, partly cloudy, and Friday, cloudy with a top of 14 and a slight chance of a shower.
7: Today, a max of 17 degrees, and right now at the DeVillies Air Conditioning Weather Station, it's 2.
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6: Zach and Tabby's Wheel of Wishes has already gone off this morning. The birthday banger has banged.
7: We are halfway through the Zach and Tabby's Wheel of Wishes. Who have we got on the line, Tabby?
6: Angela from Cobby on the phone.
7: What prize would you be interested in winning on Zach and Tabby's Wheel of Wishes?
8: Look, any prize sort of thing.
6: Any prize.
8: Happy with anything.
6: And how does $100 to spend at Louis and Me in Wakery sound?
8: Oh, that sounds wonderful. Thank you very much.
7: Louis and Me in Wakery, where every woman finds her perfect style every time.
6: And don't forget, listen out for our birthday banger. And you too could have a chance at spinning Zach and Tabby's Wheel of Wishes. Right now, it's John Mellencamp, your home of the hits, Magic 931.

0: small town. John Mellencamp, Magic 931, and the small towns is where the best footy is, Zach.
1: That's right, and we have amazing teams from the Riverland Football League and the Murray Valley Football League as well. And we're going to name the top players that were mentioned in the advertiser a couple of weeks ago.
0: 100%. Some of these are quite low on the list who we think should be higher.
1: Yeah, one of them's way too low. Should be in the top three.
0: We'll let you know who that is next. Magic 931. Maybe we should

0: Riverlands, home of the hits. Magic 931, Zach and Tabby for Harvey Norman Renmark. They are your furniture experts. And the top 30 RFL, well, Murray Valley Football League players as well, have been ranked, Zach.
1: Right, how did we go?
0: Okay, coming in at number 4, one of my Loxton North players who unfortunately could be out for the foreseeable future with tearing a hamstring in the first 10 minutes of last weekend's game, Josh Taylor.
1: Oh, is he the one that came off of the stretcher? Is that the one?
0: It must be. Oh. He has 8 best player nods and 8 goals in 8 games. So
1: not a bad effort.
0: Really good stuff by Josh Taylor, and we're wishing you a speedy recovery for the old hammy. The player who was ranked number 1 from the Loxton Tigers come from Keith. Daniel Bibby.
1: Oh, very nice. That's always a good effort to get number 1.
0: Yeah, started after a successful career. Former medalist Daniel Bibby has been dominant for the Tigers.
1: One that I noticed that was way too low, with 62 goals in 11 games, Dean Hill for Piranga.
0: He is such a great player.
1: Where is he on the list?
0: Out of 30?
1: Yeah.
0: 29.
1: Disgusting. Should be at least top 3. That's a lot. Like, I'm pretty sure he's had over 10 goals twice this season.
0: Yeah, emerged as one of the best key forwards in the Riverland, a strong option who takes big marks and can boot bags from anywhere, yet comes in at 29th. Who wrote this paper?
1: I have no idea, but they only lost their first game last week. They've won 10 straight before that.
0: So I know.
1: He's got to be a contributing factor in that.
0: Absolutely. Now, he makes a Murray Pioneer every single week for his contributions to the club. But congrats to everybody who made this list. And, hey, if you weren't mentioned, don't let it get to you.
1: Yeah, that's right.
0: It's Magic 931.
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16: 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Go, Harvey, go.
1: Erling Haaland, the Norwegian Viking soccer player from the European Football World Championships, has had a bit of controversy. He ended up buying a very interesting souvenir from Texas. We'll let you know what it is up next. Magic 931.

0: Harvey for Harvey Norman Renmark. They are your laptop experts. Magic 931.
1: So Erling Haaland, who celebrates his 26th birthday today, the Norwegian soccer player, returned home from the European Football World Championships with a very unusual souvenir. He was photographed carrying a taxidermied raccoon in his left hand.
0: Oh.
1: Yes, so very interesting. And this just asks me the question, what kind of weird souvenirs have you purchased in the past?
0: You know, every time I do end up at the souvenir shop, because they're one of my favourite places to go and visit.
1: Yes.
0: I really like, you know, you can get like the shell necklaces and the little crystal things which might have like a kangaroo imprinted on the inside of that. Can't say I've ever bought anything totally strange though.
1: I have bought something a little bit unusual when I was in Pisa in Italy.
0: Pisa?
1: It was actually a back scratcher in the shape of the Leaning Tower of Pisa.
0: I love that.
1: It was such a good idea. I have no idea where it is now, but it was such a good idea.
0: Probably laying right somewhere.
1: Yeah, exactly. and we just want to ask, what kind of weird souvenirs have you purchased? 0427 624 423. Let us know. Magic 931.

0: Magic 931, the Riverlands, home of the hits. Erling Haaland, soccer player, has been spotted walking around with a taxidermied raccoon that he bought as a souvenir. So we wanted to know from you, what is the weirdest souvenir you've ever bought? Going to the text line now.
1: Got one here from Jasmine saying she bought a Hello Kitty branding item from the Pearl Harbor Visitor Center in Japan.
0: Oh, gosh. Pearl, Hello Kitty just has no shame.
1: No, they don't care at all. We've also got one here from Shane saying they bought a soap made from volcanic ash in Iceland.
0: That's really cool.
1: Yeah.
0: I'm all for those Ayurvedic, holistic items. Like, if I'm visiting somewhere and they've got, like, a shower bath bomb thing, like a shower fizzer, it's like, that's right up my alley.
1: It's such a good idea.
0: Slap. If you're, like, in the visitor information center in Barrie and it's like, oh, made from Riverland citrus, I'm like, boom, that's coming home with me.
1: That's us. That bids me one question here is they don't have in the Barrie Riverland center, they don't have a big orange.
0: They don't have a souvenir. Big orange souvenir.
1: Yes.
0: All right. I'm going to put this out there, Zach, and say, have you looked around at all the vines recently, all the crops? There are heaps of oranges everywhere.
1: Yeah, but I mean a souvenir. I want one that I can put on my desk, you know,
0: you can pick one off the tree, the big oranges, and take it right home with you. The best thing about it, you can eat it.
1: Yeah, that's a good idea, actually. I never thought about it like that. But imagine a citrus-flavoured big orange bath bomb.
0: Yeah, 100%.
1: Let's get it
0: done. That'll go right in my basket. It's Magic 931.

0: Magic 931. If you're upset that the soccer is over, you'll be all right because the Commonwealth Games are starting next week.
1: That's right, and you can go to Harvey Norman at Renmark and get yourself a Hisense TV 75-inch mini LED for $1,936, saving of over $350.
0: What a banger. I don't need to leave my house at all this winter with a brand new telly from Harvey Norman.
1: Exactly. Why would you?
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3: With the latest, I'm Lucky Winnell. Several Riverland drivers will now face court following drink or drug driving detections. Around 12:45 a.m. Sunday, a man from Berry was stopped while driving on Bukpenong Road. Man in his 20s returned a positive breath test well over the legal limit of 0.221. He's been handed a 12-month immediate loss of licence notice and will be summoned to appear at the Berry Magistrates Court at a later date. Murray Mallee Police are continuing to call for information following the theft of items from local sheds. From the 9th of July to the 17th, a shed in Truro was broken into with several items taken, including a television, laser level, power tools and batteries. While last week, a shipping container was entered at Blanchetown with damage caused by graffiti, thieves taking a Paramount 3.5 kPa generator. Anyone with information is urged to call Crime Stoppers or 1-800-333-000. Local Federal MP Tony Passon has returned to the mainland after last week's boating incident in Tasmania that saw him and a staffer sustain injuries. An update yesterday outlined Passon had resumed his duties. However, his thoughts remain with his staff member who continues his recovery in Tasmania. He's expected to return this week, with Passon thanking those who have sent messages of support. Investigations remain ongoing for the man overboard incident, which took place while the MP was touring an oyster farm in northern Tasmania last week. And there's calls for locals to take the plunge and become a board member of the local landscape board. The boards are by appointment of the minister and serve a vital role in protecting the region's natural environment. Applications close on the 16th of August, with Murraylands and Riverland Landscape Board Chair Francis Sims saying becoming a board member was a rewarding opportunity to make meaningful contributions to the health of our region. Now you're up to date. I'm Lucky Whittle.
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4: Hi there, I'm Rob McLennan. Pilots on Qantas international routes are planning industrial action over drawn-out pay talks. They're also demanding better conditions, including more notice for unexpected call-outs and 3 days off every 2 months that can't be cancelled. The draft findings of a review into the death of Kumanjai Little Baby will be released this morning. The Australian is reporting they show Northern Territory child protection workers failed to adequately respond to repeated signs of DV in the five-year-old's home in the lead-up to her alleged murder in April. Britain's latest Prime Minister, Andy Burnham, has been officially sworn in.
5: I am acutely conscious that I am the sixth person in the last 10 years to walk up this street. The seventh Prime Minister since 2016.
4: Former Attorney General Mark Dreyfus reckons Australia should consider buffer zones outside synagogues and Jewish schools, similar to those near abortion clinics.
2: Be a sport. Take a mate to Bottomless Brunch, including food and a two-hour beverage package. Saturdays at the Berry Hotel. Magic 931 Sport. Now.
4: Former Collingwood AFL coach Nathan Buckley's described his response to learning he'd missed out on Tassie's top job. He's told Fox Footy he'll now focus on his assistant gig at the Cats.
6: Went home, kicked the dog, threw the toys out of the cot and and then woke up this morning and went to my job at Geelong.
4: In NRL, Dean Young's officially been given the Dragons head coaching role, edging out South's assistant coach Ben Hornby, and female tennis players will be forced to undergo mandatory biological sex testing.
2: The Renmark Club, the club we love.
1: Magic weather. The sun is up, Tabby. We're going to have a great day today, aren't we?
0: It's going to be a beautiful sunny day. A bit cold at the moment, but hang in there. The sun is coming out. 18 degrees tomorrow, partly cloudy in 14 on Thursday, and Friday cloudy with a slight chance of a shower.
1: Today, a max of 17 degrees, and right now at the Village Air Conditioning Weather Station, it's 2.
2: 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It's Magic 931's Zach and Tabby.
0: The birthday banger's already gone off this morning. Success for Ange. Angela from Cobby on the phone.
1: What prize would you be interested in winning on Zach and Tabby's Wheel of Wishes?
7: Look, any prize sort of thing.
0: Any prize.
7: Happy with anything.
0: Ange, how does $100 to spend at Louie and Me in Wakery sound?
7: Oh, that sounds wonderful. Thank you very much.
1: Louie and Me in Wakery, where every woman finds their perfect style every time. You love me saying that, don't you, Tabby?
0: I do. I reckon it just sounds so fabulous coming out of your mouth.
1: Of course it does.
0: Keep listening for our birthday banger. It could play at any time, which means more opportunities to spin Zach and Tabby's Wheel of Wishes. Magic 931.

0: across the Riverland. It's Magic 931. We're celebrating our 28th birthday with our Wheel of Wishes, Zach.
1: That's right. 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
0: Absolutely. Now, I think one of the most momentous birthdays that you have in your lifetime is your 18th birthday.
1: Oh, it's such an amazing time, isn't it? Everything changes.
0: We want to know what the first thing you did when you turned 18. Was it a tattoo? Was it straight to service SA? Let us know. 0427 624 423. It's magic. You came here.

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1: Across the Riverlands, Magic 931. We're turning 28, but we want to know, what did you do the moment you turned 18? To the text line, Zach.
2: We've got one here from Linda saying, I was in America on a family holiday when I turned 18, so I wasn't allowed to do anything until we returned to Australia 3 weeks later.
1: I hear so many stories like this. How tragic would it be? Surely you would try to find a caveat, a way around it.
2: Try and find someone with a bit of a fake ID.
1: Like, I'm 18, do I really need a fake ID?
2: Yeah, unbelievable.
1: Oh, Linda, I would love to know if she tried to sneak into the casino or something when in Vegas. I loved this one from Caitlin. She said, Dad threw me into the car so he could take me to the take me down to the Barmer Club and buy me my first legal drink, brandy and coke, and then we spent $20 on the pokies and went home again.
2: Good old pokes.
1: $20 on the pokies. She is gambling responsibly. That's I did have to ask whether she actually liked the brandy or coke or whether it was just a drink that her dad ordered for her. She said that she did like it and now she still drinks it 10 years later.
2: That's what happens. You teach them young. Got one here from Afternoon's Rob as well. He was ready at the pub at the stroke of midnight, so he grabbed a cider. Aww, naughty, naughty.
1: What a classy little man. Celebrating your 18th birthday. It is such a great old time. It's Magic 931.
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1: Parents spend so many hours of their weekend dedicating it to their kids, but let's just say there was not much action seen over the weekend, Zach.
2: Those poor kids stuck in the weather.
1: We'll talk about it up next. It's Magic 931.

0: Magic 931's Zach and Tabby, thanks to Harvey Norman Renmark. They are your heating experts. Grant Schwarzkopf captured some amazing photographs of kids struggling in the footy over the weekend playing in the fog.
1: Yeah, I did see these photos. So it looks like it was a huge struggle for anyone to see anything. The kids probably would have been screaming to be like, give me the ball. And they're like, where's that sound coming from?
0: Yeah.
1: What's going on over there?
0: You can't see anything. You could see the lids of the red bins clearer than you could see the kids playing. I think the only advantage team was probably Barry playing in their red Guernseys.
1: Yes, right.
0: But it made me think, you know how back in primary school you would play those stupid games like one person would be blindfolded and you had to go through an obstacle course while the other, like your partner, would lead you just with their voice?
1: Yeah, I would sabotage people when we did that.
0: Oh, that's why you're not allowed to play team sports these
1: days. Right.
0: But another thing that this kind of turned into is that I don't think it was a game of footy over the weekend. It was Marco Polo with Sharon.
1: Marco!
0: Polo!
1: Marco!
0: Magic.

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1: I'm Team Samsung forever.
0: Oh, it's Apple over here. But hey, speaking of influencers and taking good photos, we've got TikTok Tuesday coming up in the next 15 minutes after new sport and weather. Magic 931.
2: 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It's Magic's finger on the pulse.
0: We love TikTok Tuesday coming up in the next 15 minutes after new sport and weather. Magic 931.
2: Hear that? It's Magic's finger on the pulse. We'd love to get the

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6: 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Now.
7: With the latest, I'm Lockie Winnell. Farm safety remains in sharp focus, with new figures showing 53 lives were lost on Australian farms in 2025. This National Farm Safety Week, FarmSafe Australia has released its 2026 Safer Farms report, highlighting tractors, side-by-sides and quad bikes, the leading causes of on-farm fatalities. The report is tragically close to home for the Riverland and Mallee region, which has not been immune from farm accidents in the last 12 months. FarmSafe Chair Felicity Richards is urging producers to focus on everyday safety habits, with this year's theme campaign being Show 'em How It's Done.
8: This National Farm Safety Week, Show 'em How It's Done, is about looking out for one another and leading by example, because the way we work today shapes the way others work tomorrow.
7: Changes to electorate boundaries have been announced ahead of the next federal election. For the local seat of Barker, more area will be covered as boundaries shift to ensure equal and balanced voter numbers. Barker will take on 18 towns from Mayo, which has seen a population increase in recent years. And while there's been no new bird flu cases here in South Australia, the state government isn't resting when it comes to surveillance. Officials have been clocking up the kilometres while also responding to over 2,000 calls to the hotline. Premier Peter Malinauskas says they've also launched a revised website
9: that consolidates all of the information associated with bird flu officially from the state government at birdflu.sa.gov.au.
7: Now you're up to date. I'm Lockie Winnell.
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11: Hi, I'm Rob McLennan. The US has launched a ninth straight night of attacks on Iran. Secretary of State Marco Rubio says there's no point returning to the table if Iran's not serious about peace.
12: I think we're always open to diplomacy. It has to be real. It has to be a deal that they're willing to live by. I mean, their behavior has to change in order for ours to change.
11: Border Forces claiming a major win in its fight against organized crime, seizing a record amount of illicit tobacco and illegal vapes in the last financial year. It estimates it's prevented more than 2 billion illegal cigarettes from getting to market and save more than 4.7 billion in dodged tobacco taxes. One Nation's Barnaby Joyce has insisted Pauline Hanson is not trying to revive the White Australia policy in a testy interview on 7:30, interrupted by his dog.
13: I think, sit down! Sorry. It's a dog.
11: And Italian car maker Fiat has quit Australia, saying it can't compete with new brands from China, sales plummeting 87%.
6: Go posh with high tea, bubbles on arrival, house-made scones, ribbon sandwiches and chocolate profiteroles. 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
11: In NRL first, Manly's Tom Trbojevic will miss at least the next 4 weeks after scans confirmed a low-grade strain of his right hamstring. In

0: AFL, it's season over for Essendon's Xavier Duursma. He's also done the hammy in the win over GWS. The AFL Tribunal has upheld Crow Darcy Fogarty's three-match striking ban against Sydney's Harry Cunningham. And soccer's World Cup has landed in its new home after the victorious Spanish team touched down in Madrid overnight.
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4: Tabby, currently it feels like 1.6 at the moment.
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4: Yes.
5: That's all I'll say about that. My gloves are getting a good run this winter. Tomorrow is looking partly cloudy with a top of 18. 14 on Thursday and Friday. Cloudy, 14 with a slight chance of a shower.
4: Today, a max of 17 degrees. And right now at the Davili's Air Conditioning Weather Station, it's 3.
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0: It is TikTok Tuesday. I've been scrolling so that you don't have to. And today's video is really, really wholesome. Remember when you learnt your parents' name for the first time?
1: Yeah, it was an interesting time, that one.
0: Well, this moment has been captured on camera for this little girl. Have a listen to this. It is the sweetest thing ever.
2: What's mommy's name?
3: Rachel.
4: And what's daddy's name?
3: Daddy.
4: Do you want to know what Daddy's name is? Daddy, tell her.
2: My name is Tom.
3: Tom? Tom Sullivan.
2: This is a big picnic now. Now this is going to be like in my memory for life.
0: I love her reaction so much.
3: Tom?
1: I think this is a bad idea. Because my niece learnt her parents' names.
0: Mm-hmm.
1: And when she's mad and she wants to be cheeky, she always just yells out their names.
0: Yeah.
1: And they get angry with her. They're really annoyed because it's a little bit of a smart-ass little reaction.
0: Well, I'd love to know when you learnt your parents' names or if your children know your names. But that is our TikTok Tuesday for today. 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
1: Yesterday on Zach and Tabby's Wheel of Wishes, we gave away a $100 gift card to one sick man.
2: Got a cold.
0: Is it the man flu?
2: Yeah, man flu.
1: So what have you got your eyes on the Zach and Tabby Wheel of Wishes?
2: Probably just a Pringle voucher.
0: Voucher. I was thinking, if he's sick, maybe he needs the Riverland Central Coles voucher so he can go and buy himself some Strepsils.
1: You could win $110 at the Earth Restaurant. Solid cough there. What do we got?
0: Well, Brad, you might be buying yourself a vaporizer or an air purifier because you've won yourself $100 to spend at Harvey Norman Renmark.
1: Hey.
2: That's fine with that. Thank you.
1: Well done to Brad, and thank you, Harvey Norman, your heating experts.
0: Magic 931, more opportunities to win with Zach and Tabby's Wheel of Wishes. Just give us a call when you hear the birthday banger.

0: Scribbleland, it's Magic 931. 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
1: We've been celebrating our birthday for the last couple of weeks. And earlier in the show, Ange from Cobby gave us a call. What prize would you be interested in winning on Zach and Tabby's Wheel of Wishes?
2: Look, any prize sort of thing.
0: Any prize.
2: Happy with anything.
0: And how does $100 to spend at Louie and Me in Wakery sound?
2: Oh, that sounds wonderful. Thank you very much.
0: 1 year off his 80th birthday at Santana himself. Here he is with Rowan Thomas. It's Smooth, Magic 931.

0: 971 and all the time on your iHeart app. Zach and Tabby for Harvey Norman Renmark. Quick mention to the Berry Football Club, who are hosting a mental health workshop this Thursday night at 7:15.
1: That's right. The event includes honest conversations and real stories aimed at breaking the stigma around mental health. It's called the Shaka Project.
0: Yeah, I'm so impressed with heaps of local footy clubs standing up for mental health and men's mental health. I think it is such a great step forward, and it's always a good time and good thing to reach out to your mates.
1: That's right. New sport and weather up next, and Lachie Winnell with a truck rollover in Barmo. We'll get the latest. Magic 931.
2: 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Now.
3: With the latest, I'm Lachie Winnell. A truck rollover in Barmer this morning has seen a significant emergency service response. Crews were called to the Sturt Highway around 7:15 after a truck rolled over on the western approach to the town. The truck is blocking the highway in both directions with local diversions in place. Motorists are advised to avoid the area if possible. Recent shared break-ins has prompted further calls for vigilance. A break-in at Blanchetown last week saw thieves take a generator from a shipping container as well as cause graffiti damage. While also recently, a shed on 3 Train Road at Truro was broken into, with suspects taking various items, including a TV, construction tools such as a laser level and batteries. Anyone who knows the whereabouts of the stolen property or has information on either incident is urged to call Crime Stoppers. Further drink and drug drivers have been stopped by Riverland Police. Just prior to 1 a.m. Sunday, a driver from Berry was stopped when on Bukpenong Road. He underwent a breath test and returned a positive result of 0.221. He'll now face court as well, has been handed an instant 12-month and loss of licence notice. Also over the weekend, a driver from Barmero returned a positive result for cannabis after he was stopped in Berry. Checks revealed the driver was also disqualified. And local residents are being encouraged to put their hand up for a leadership role, helping shape the future of the region's environment. Applications are now open for board member positions on the Murraylands and Riverland Landscape Board. The minister-appointed board represents the communities and landscapes across the region, helping guide decisions on natural resource management. Board Chair Francis Symes says it's a rewarding opportunity to make a real difference, with members bringing local knowledge and diverse perspectives to the table. Applications close August 16. Now you're up to date. I'm Lachie Winnell.
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5: Hello, I'm Rob McLennan. We're being warned to brace for more pain at the petrol bowser, with the conflict in the Middle East ramping up again. Iran says not one drop of oil will make it through the Strait of Hormuz if the US continues its aggression. A draft review of April's alleged murder of Kumanjai Little Baby will be released this morning. According to today's Australian, top end authorities knew what was going on at the five-year-old's home, but didn't act early enough to protect her. Anthony Albanese has congratulated Andy Burnham, who's been sworn in as Britain's 7th Prime Minister in 10 years. Burnham's hinted he won't touch the AUKUS deal and is promising to deliver cost of living relief.
6: I will set out some of those measures starting tomorrow, including how we pay for them.
5: Canadian rapper Drake has revealed he lost more than $2 million betting on Argentina to beat Spain in the World Cup final. That huge loss comes a week after he backed Conor McGregor in his UFC fight with Max Holloway. Connor lost the bout. Drake lost $1.4 million.
2: Be a sport. 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Saturdays at the Berry Hotel.
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5: In AFL, Carlton is keeping a spot open for current caretaker Josh Fraser as it whittles down its shortlist for the vacant head coaching role. He joins Corey Enright, James Kelly and Jamie Graham in contention. The Chiefs are eyeing more recruits, with Joey Manu touring PNG facilities. The Daily Telly reports the former Rooster star travelled to Port Moresby yesterday. It comes just weeks after the Warriors failed to sign him.
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7: Magic weather.
1: Heating up out there. It's heating up.
0: Oh, I don't know if it's heating up, but it's going to be a beautiful, mostly sunny day ahead. Partly cloudy tomorrow, 18. 14 on Thursday, partly cloudy. And then Friday, cloudy, 14. Slight chance of a shower.
1: Today, a max of 17 degrees. And right now, at the Davili's Air Conditioning Weather Station, it's 4.
0: Wow. No, you are right. It's definitely heating up.
2: I wake up smiling every morning. Good morning, Riverland. 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It's Magic 931's Zach and Tabby.
0: I've cooked up a brand new game, Zach.
1: Really looking forward to what you have brewing there for me.
0: It is 5 questions. You have an opposition, okay. And it's called the Alphabet Game. We'll do it up next after Belinda Carlisle. It's all for Harvey Norman Renmark on Magic 931.
1: Do you have to know the alphabet?
0: Yes, you do.
1: Oh, yeah.
0: Just parts of it.
1: Okay.
0: Magic.

0: with a hit. ABC. You're with Zach and Tabby on Magic, and Carissa joins us in the studio for the alphabet game.
1: Hi, excited to be here.
0: Yeah, so excited to have you in here. It's five questions. You guys are oppositions.
2: Okay.
0: Names as buzzers, and all of your answers have to begin with the letter A. We're going to start at the very beginning.
2: Okay.
0: How are you feeling? Feeling confident?
1: Great, yes.
0: Are you good under pressure?
1: Yeah.
0: All right, let's give it a crack. Number one, the first question is... A European World Football Championship team.
2: Zach.
0: Yes, Zach.
2: Australia.
0: Perfect.
2: Okay.
0: Could have also gone with Argentina. That would have been appropriate.
2: Yes.
0: I feel like Carissa has this one in the bag.
2: All right.
0: A farming town east of Loxton.
1: Carissa.
0: Yes.
1: Aluena.
0: Correct.
2: Well done.
0: What do you know about Aluena, Zach?
2: I'm pretty sure... Russell Ebert spent a bit of time there.
0: Yeah, and he's going to have his mural painted on one of the silos.
2: Let's
0: there.
2: Let's hope so.
0: But yeah, true that. All right, question number three. A historic wine company.
1: Carissa.
0: Yes.
1: Angoves.
0: Oh, she's good. How many years you lived in the Riverland for, Carissa?
1: Oh, we're coming up about nearly 20.
0: Yeah,
1: oh,
0: that's all right.
2: Pretty good.
0: Yeah,
2: that's
0: no,
2: good effort.
0: No joke. All right.
2: I've been here 20 weeks.
0: Yeah, pretty much. Hey, yeah. No, it might be a bit longer than that.
2: Yeah.
0: All right, this is going to be whoever's quickest to the mic. A stone fruit.
1: Carissa.
0: Zach?
2: A nectarine. It's an A.
0: What is it, Carissa?
1: Apricot.
0: Yes. Oh, Carissa, you're doing too good at this.
2: That's a loophole. A nectarine starts with an A.
0: It's not the name of a fruit. When you go and buy it at the greengrocer, it doesn't
2: say... Can I please have a nectarine, please?
0: But you're not usually just buying one. Anyway, we're getting caught up in the details.
2: Fair enough.
0: Here's the last question here. A singer currently on world tour.
2: Zach.
0: Yes.
2: Ashton Kutcher. Starts with A.
0: Do you know who it is, Carissa?
1: No.
0: Oh,
1: surely I do.
0: I was really hoping someone would get it. It's Ariana Grande, which means, Carissa, you're our winner this morning, which is just, oh, fabulous.
2: Well done.
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1: The Loxton Aero Club, in conjunction with the Riverland Sport Aviation and Wakery Gliding Club, are holding the Try and Fly in July event.
0: Yeah, that's right. This Sunday from 9 a.m, weather permitting. It was cancelled last week, but hopefully we get some clearer skies this time. They will be taking people up for a flight in a light aircraft for a $40 club donation.
1: Are you going to do it, Tabby? Or?
0: I did it last year, but I think you might be one who goes up in the sky this time.
1: I think we should do that. I think it's a good idea.
0: It would be a great time. If you're keen on becoming a pilot or just want to feel the need for speed and sail through the sky, definitely check out Try and Fly in July this Sunday at the Loxton Aerodrome.
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0: And more opportunities to win with Zach and Tabby's Wheel of Wishes when you hear the birthday banger. 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
1: There's another Harvey Norman Renmark gift card as well available on Wheel of Wishes. 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
0: Yeah, hope you have a beautiful rest of your Tuesday. We'll catch up tomorrow.
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0: Police responded to reports of the rollover around 7:15 this morning, with the truck blocking both lanes. Details of the incident remain limited for now, with local diversions in place. Investigations are ongoing. More is being done to stop the spread of bird flu here in South Australia after 5 confirmed cases so far. A new website has been launched to provide a one-stop shop. It's birdflu.sa.gov.au. Premier Peter Malinauskas says it continues to be a community effort.
1: There has been a significant number of South Australians that have attended our public forums that we've held throughout the state over the last couple of weeks. And that is a demonstration of the genuine care that South Australians have, particularly for our native wildlife.
0: Following last week's boating incident in Tasmania, local MP Tony Passon has returned to his role. The MP and a staffer were both injured during the incident, described as simply a man overboard event. Passon's staff member remains in Tasmania as he continues recovery, while the MP has thanked those who have sent messages of support. The local MP was undertaking shadow ministerial duties when touring an oyster farm in northern Tasmania last week, when the barge reportedly struck a sandbar. Turning to sport, and after a break, Riverland hockey has returned. Over the weekend, Berry continued their strong run in the A men's and women's, winning both games against Wakery. In the other A men's match, Loxton continued their strong form with a 3-1 win over Sunraysia. Now you're up to date. I'm Lockie Winnell.
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4: Hi, I'm Rob McLennan. Well, Australian petrol bowsers are likely to be hit with higher prices again due to a worsening in the conflict in the Middle East. Iran says it will not allow any oil or gas through the Strait of Hormuz if the US continues with its aggression. Proposed new laws would hold telcos to account when services go down. That comes as a Senate inquiry has told the recent Telstra outage would have been prevented had an aging, low-cost server been replaced. Barnaby Joyce has yelled at his dog during a heated interview on the ABC's 7:30. The One Nation MP was defending Pauline Hanson and her appearance on another show when sparks flew.
5: I have to apologise for this dog, which has decided to bail up.
6: Don't worry about the dog. Just answer the question.
5: Don't be rude. Otherwise, this interview will come to a grinding halt, Sarah.
4: And new Aussie research has found the tyres on electric vehicles create more toxic dust than those on petrol cars.
2: Be a sport. 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
4: Darcy Fogarty will miss the next 3 AFL games after the Adelaide Stars' striking ban was upheld at the tribunal.
7: A little bit disappointing, but ultimately, yeah, respect the decision of the tribunal.
4: Jessica Fox has taken out the women's kayak cross individual time trial on day one of the World Championships in Oklahoma. The 3-time Olympic gold medalist says it's an amazing start to the competition.
8: A year ago, I was about to get surgery, and now I'm back here racing the world champs, so there's just so much gratitude for what my body can do and for all the people who have helped me get here.
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10: Bit of patchy morning fog across the Riverland this morning, but a mostly sunny day ahead of us. Partly cloudy tomorrow with a top of 18. 14 on Thursday and Friday. Cloudy 14 with a slight chance of shower. We're getting to a top of 17 today, and right

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